Tiemblo, 1960. Then Aldemaro Romero with Chivirico Mas. Xavier Cugat was in there with his world famous orchestra, Mi Prieta, from a collection of mambos released in 1953. And Armando Orefice just finished with a version of Almendra, one of my favorite tunes from back then. 1957 was that one. Now it's time to thank some people, so we've got to put the correct background music on.

It's 10:05. Let's thank the patrons to the show who are Adam Murfo Murphy, Adam Markovitz, Adrian McLean, Albert the Labrador, and Rosie the Greyhound, Alexander Shilov, Alison Gleason, Amber Glaskin, Andrew Seekers, Audrey LaRosa, BB Fluff, Carl Tennant, Cha Cha Charlie, Chevy LeBou, Clancy the Cat, Clementine, the Hyper Sausage Dog, Denise Rook, Drew Shug, Duncan Brooks. Great to catch up with you on Sunday, Duncan. Edie and Bean, the Staghounds, Elsie and Stella, the Fulton Sisters, Emma Mitchell, Fen, Disiniaki Chapman, Francesca B, Graham Hartages, Garden Sculpture, Greta S, Harry Kemp, Hawaii Davo, Heidi and Damo Cox, I Spy Salsa Sally, Ivan Johnston, Jacuzzi Jason, Josh O'Reilly, JP Goodchild, Karen Hill, Kiki Banana Peel, Christina and Dan Simpson, Lou Scarche, Luna Lovebite the Cat, Meg Crawford, Melinda Maxfield, Michael Green, Moran Sunker, Paul and Bernadette Van Der Zandt, Paul O'Brien, Pearl and Pixie the Lapdogs, also at the market on Sunday, Perry Dyson, Peter Bell, Poncy Ponce, Razzle, Ross Rennick, Ruby McKenzie, Rupert, The People's Poodle, Shanghai Shannock, Shelley Martini Franklin, Simon Cuthbert, Sula, Stone Cold and Scout the Cat, Stuart Marshall, Swifty, Tash and Fruit, Toshiwa and Her Faithful Hounds, Tom the Mog Mogford, Trader Rick, and V McD. Thank you all for being patrons to the program. Coming up soon, we've got a chat with a guy from the Melbourne Ska Orchestra, Wally Maloney's in here in the studio. But to take us there, we're going to hear some Western themes. Get us into that kind of spaghetti Western ska sound that they've been exploring lately. This one from the Forest Ranger Orchestra is the Song of the Plainsman.

0: Oh, yeah, there's something different, some Western themes for a Friday morning. It is a 10:15 on PBS 106.7 FM. We started off with the Forest Ranger Orchestra and the Song of the Plainsman. Got caught short there. It's only a minute and 25 seconds, but I do apologise for the little bit of fresh air. Jeff Love and his orchestra up next with The Big Country, and wasn't that a grand, sweeping, classic Western theme? Just imagine the cowboys, and I love those old cowboy films. 1969. Then we had Hugo Montenegro with his version of the theme to Hang 'Em High, a Clint Eastwood movie. So that was pretty cool, from the late 60s, featuring Muzzy Marcellino whistling there. And at the end, a tune from the TV series Buckskin called My Calico Gal, and that was performed by Marty Gold from the album Swingin' West. Let's take a real quick break, and then we're going to come back with some music from the Melbourne Ska Orchestra.
1: If you love a whole day of all free jazz events, then head to Fitzroy Street in St Kilda, Saturday, September 5 from midday to 10:30 p.m. Live sets across 19 venues, including Lisa Miller, Justin Brady's Master of Lunacy, Julian James, Monique DiMartino Trio, Ultra Fox, Esther Henderson and Louis King, and more. Wander the street, discover your new favourite act, enjoy a free swing dance lesson. Fusion on Fitzroy Street, brought to you by Fitzroy Street Precinct Traders, proud PBS sponsor.

0: the Ballad of Monte Loco.
1: Some music from the latest release from the Melbourne Ska Orchestra. The name of the album, The Ballad of Monte Loco, and we just heard the tune, No Doubt About It. And here in the studio, it's my great privilege to welcome Wally Maloney. Good morning.
2: Yeehaw!
1: Incredible stuff. I understand that you're about to head out on tour. You've already started, haven't you?
2: Yeah, we've already started. We had a few shows in August. Out in Adelaide and across to Fremantle, and then we did Geelong a couple of weeks ago.
1: Now you're a trombonist, but there's all kinds of instruments in the band. It's a pretty big endeavour, isn't it?
2: It's a pretty big endeavour. We're kind of we're usually running about a 20-piece band, which you know will be, you know, three or four trumpets, three or four trombones, baritone sax, tenor sax, alto sax, and you know doubles of most of those, and then a full rhythm section. For the last couple of tours, we've had a specific twang guitarist because we've been doing this spaghetti western kind of ska fusion. So we've got somebody there just to make sure all those twangy guitar parts are cutting through, which is a great fun to have.
1: Hmm.
2: And of course, Nicky Bomber up the front, who's an amazing frontman.
1: Tends to be about this time of year that you guys pull the band together and get moving around the country and overseas. Is that?
2: It has been, yeah. It's kind of we kind of work with springtime. You know, winter as we all know can be a bit hard at times, and just when spring's coming out, that's when we like to come out as well, and get out there and, you know, bloom.
1: Yeah. So the band has been together quite a while. 2003, I think you said.
2: 2003, yeah. I think it was May 2003. We had our first gig at the Gershwin Room in St Kilda. And back then, 23 years ago, that was a bit more of a kind of active venue than it has been last decade or so. But it was great. It was an amazing night, and it was packed house. There was people queued up all the way around the corner and down the street, which was an amazing thing to rock up to.
1: I did read somewhere that the formation of the band did have some encouragement from someone we know here at PBS. Is that true?
2: Certainly did. Yeah, Mohair Slim was a big part of pulling it all together, and it was basically just this celebration of the 40 years of ska. So the 40 years of ska becoming kind of globally prominent. So in 1963, Millie Smalls put out My Boy Lollipop, which kind of just propelled ska into the kind of global, global pop music world. It had, of course, been, you know, it had been germinating and developing a few years before that in Jamaica, but 1963 is really when it took off. And in 2003, we thought we'd celebrate that with the 40th anniversary, and got all the ska bands together in Melbourne, and everyone kind of signed up, and we just turned into this mega super band of about 10 bands combined together.
1: Incredible. Up to 26 members, or is it more than that?
2: At its peak, over the decades, at its peak, it's been 36 has been the most we've gone out with touring. But as over the years, we've kind of worked out that sometimes having that extra 10 people doesn't produce a streamlined, a tighter, you know, a more controlled sound. So we've kind of paired it back, and we're going out at about 20, 25 people most of the time.
1: And we just heard some music from your most recent album, The Ballad of Monte Loco. And as you mentioned, slight change in direction, just keeping things interesting, a little bit of a blend of spaghetti western and ska. I wonder if anyone's ever done that before.
2: Oh, if they have, we're yet to find it. But last year we were looking at an album to record, and we just got really inspired by the whole spaghetti western thing and, you know, Ennio Morricone and those. That palette is just such an amazing thing to work with as far as the sonics that you can use, because you can kind of just go all in all different directions with it. That was the playful nature of that that time in music.
1: Tell you what, I'd love to play another tune from the album. This one has a little bit of a cumbia influence. I don't know if you can talk about this at all. No Me Mientas.
2: This one is sung by Sally Ford, the wonderful Sally Ford, who many listeners would probably know from her various other projects over the decades. It's one of the rare songs that we sing in a language other than English. Mm. So it's a Spanish tune with a bit of a cumbia kind of influence. And that's kind of directly come through Sally's love for that style of music. Also a bit of an ode to the bit of work we've been doing in Latin America. So. Mm.
1: Well, I just love it. Let's have a listen to that now, and then we'll come back and have a talk about some of the gigs you have coming up.

0: Just heard from the Melbourne Ska Orchestra with a tune with a little bit of a cumbia sound to it called No Me Mientas. Mientas, that's right.
1: That's good pronunciation.
0: We got trombonist Wally in the studio with me this morning. And during that track, we did have a message in on the text line saying that they're enjoying the music. Do you know of any gigs coming up that would play this kind of music? Well, have you heard of anything?
1: Well, yeah, I've got some ideas about some gigs that might play that exact kind of music. we've got this a big gig coming up on October the 2nd at Northcote Theatre, where we're bringing out a band from Mexico called Out of Control Army, who have supported us and taken us to Mexico a few times. So it's just going to be a massive night of music, and there's going to be definitely a lot of Latin influences in there because, you know, Out of Control Army from Mexico. And yeah, that's going to be a huge gig.
0: What's their music like? I haven't heard, but is there sort of a little bit of a Mexican sort of theme to it?
1: Well, one thing that surprised me when I went to Mexico was just how big the ska scene is over there. And it's huge. Mm. I mean, you know, Mexico City is a huge place population wise and, you know, culture and personality wise. But the ska scene in Mexico City was just phenomenally big and amazing. And, you know, we went there the first time. We headlined a festival called Global Ska. There was, you know, 6,000 or 7,000 people in the Pepsi Center singing along to all of our songs in English, which was amazing. Wow. And the second time we went back, Out of Control Army brought us there to do this this big combined super band show where we had us and we had them and we combined together into this mega, like, 40-piece ska big band that was, yeah, at this huge theater. It was basically like the Mexico City's equivalent of the Forum. So it was like the Forum times three, but wow, a big, grand old theater.
0: Yeah.
1: There's some recordings of that are about to come out online from that night. And, yeah, it was a huge, amazing night. It was very well supported. And Out of Control Army are kind of on the rise in Mexico within that ska scene, which is just a huge, huge scene. Mm. So they play more on the kind of – they play similar to us in that we focus a bit more on the traditional Jamaican angle of ska rather than the – two-tone or the third wave ska kind of style. So they've still got a big jazz influence, which is good to see, because there's a lot of kind of third wave ska stuff out there, particularly, you know, in that Mexico scene. That, you know, that's a great scene, but it's not really the same kind of ska that we do.
0: Well, this sounds incredible. This is at the Northcote Theatre on the 2nd of October, which is a Friday night. No excuses not to get down there.
1: Oh, yeah.
0: Tickets available via Moshtix, I think. Is that right?
1: I think it's Moshtix, but, you know, if you're confused about it, you can just go to the melbourneskaorchestra.com website and all of our tickets are listed there.
0: It sounds like the only chance to catch the Out of Control Army from Mexico.
1: It'll be their first show in Australia.
0: Yeah.
1: I think they are doing a little bit of touring around some other places. There's a promoter from the band The Resignators who's bringing them out.
0: Yep.
1: And they're lined up to play a few other shows around, but none of them at this scale. They're playing much, much smaller venues because I guess, it's a bit of a harder thing for bands coming from Mexico in particular to be able to reach a larger Australian audience. But we're definitely bringing them in to just have a really big showcase event where we can put it all together and just have a huge, great kind of reunion of those times that we've had over in Mexico.
0: So in addition to them, you also have the Resignators on that night?
1: We also have the Resignators and we have Pirate Ska Rebellion on that night. So it moves through that third wave ska with the Resignators into Pirate Ska Rebellion, which is a bit of a kind of mix of kind of punky ska with punky reggae and with a Latin twist as well, because they're Latinos from various different parts of the world.
0: Of course, being a hometown gig for you guys, it's going to be a little bit special, isn't it?
1: It's going to be super, super special. This is our big gig of the year. I mean, you know, a lot of people, when they contact us online, they're like, oh, we've got to come to Melbourne and see the Melbourne Ska Orchestra. But the reality is we only really play one or two gigs a year in Melbourne.
0: Well, it's such a huge effort to get everyone together, I imagine.
1: It is, yeah. But, you know, we'd love to play more.
0: Yeah. So in addition to the Northcote Theatre on the 2nd of October, you're playing tonight, I understand?
1: Tonight, we're hitting the suburbs. Yeah. We're going out to Lilydale tonight, which will be a first for us. I'm really looking forward to trying it out. We've been trying to get ourselves some kind of further out suburban and regional circuits happening, because we play in Castlemaine every year, and that really goes really, really well. We did Geelong a couple of weeks ago. Mm-hmm. So we're just trying to stretch out in those ones where we don't have to pay for 25 flights.
0: Mm. So tonight is the York on Lilydale is the name of the venue.
1: York on Lilydale, yeah. It'd be our first time there. I'm not super familiar with it, but a few of our players live out that way, and they're so excited to be playing a gig so close to their home.
0: Yeah. And the other two we mentioned, I think 9th and 10th of October. So it's Castlemaine at the Theatre Royal.
1: Castlemaine at the Theatre Royal, which that's our kind of home in Castlemaine, and we've sold that out the last three times we've been there, which is a great energy. And, you know, Castlemaine's got such a great kind of artistic connection.
0: It does, doesn't it?
1: It really does,
0: I've been to
1: yeah.
0: gigs out there and they just go off, don't they?
1: Yeah, they go so well. And then we're playing out in San Remo, which will be another first for us,
0: yeah,
1: which
0: right.
1: is just, San Remo is just that last, it's the last pub before the bridge that goes to Phillip Island.
0: Oh, yeah.
1: So, that'll be a fun one.
0: Yeah, if you live down that way, certainly.
1: If you live down that way, if you've got a holiday house on Phillip Island, perfect weekend to go down.
0: And there's, of course, interstate gigs too, but the best place to go is the Melbourne Ska Orchestra website, isn't it? It's all there.
1: That's the one. It's all listed there. Yeah, we're off to Tassie next week as well.
0: Hmm.
1: And then a New South Wales Northern New South Wales and Southern Queensland run, which will be, it's always excellent up there.
0: Well, thanks for coming in today, Wally. We're going to have one more tune from, there's actually a brand new release. It's sort of what would we call it?
1: I reckon we're calling it Deluxe.
0: Yeah.
1: So it's called Monty Loco Rides Again, which is the same as the tour. And we toured the Ballad of Monty Loco, which is our studio album, last year. Mm-hmm. And the tour went so well. We sold out, five or six dates across the tour. And it went really, really, really well. And we recorded a lot of the shows as part of that process. So we thought for this year we'd put out a record that's like a deluxe version of the Ballad of Monty Loco, which is Monty Loco Rides Again. And it's got a whole bunch of live tracks from the tour last year, a couple of new studio ones that we didn't release at the time. And as part of it, we're playing with all this kind of sound design stuff because we're in the Spaghetti Western zone. So there's also this little kind of secret sideshow trip into the saloon of the Monty Loco saloon where honky tonk piano reigns supreme. And and there's some secret little Easter egg tracks in there of some honky tonk versions of some of our tunes.
0: Well, I reckon to take us out, I'm going to play a tune from that latest release, Monty Loco Rides Again, where is it available? Is it at Bandcamp?
1: It's not at Bandcamp at the moment. It will be available on the tour in a single physical format.
0: Mm-hmm.
1: And otherwise, it's just on the streaming platforms.
0: All right, let's hear the Melbourne Ska Orchestra recorded live on tour. This one is called The Brave, The Mean and The Wild Ones. Thanks again for coming in, Wally.
1: Thanks so much.

0: Oh, yes, the Melbourne Sky Orchestra recorded live in Melbourne, and that's out on their latest release, Monty Loco Rides Again. We heard The Brave, The Mean, and The Wild Ones. Thank you to Wally Maloney for coming in and chatting to us about the upcoming gigs. And, of course, jump onto their website, the Melbourne Sky Orchestra, just for a rundown of all the gigs that are coming up. You're in the Ports of Paradise on PBS. It's nearly a quarter to 11. We'll take this break, and then we're going to come back and thank some more people.
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0: Just like to spend a couple of minutes thanking my performer members, who are Angelo Andrianakis, Faxman and the Crackpot Ensemble, Gavin the Drummer, Josh Bridges, Jumpin' Jack, Jordan and Friends, Mark Morand, Mick and Taz Fleming Hawaiian Duo, Minnie Mutt Grimace, Nikki Del Rey, Sally Ford and the Idiomatics, Skipper Josh, Stucky, Susie Hull, the Agents of Reverb, the Counterfeit and Tijuana Surf. My business members are Ape Man Robot in Mornington, Button Mania in Moorabbin, Make Badges in Thomastown, Murrumbina Industrial Spray Painting in Dandenong, MVH Constructions in Greensboro, and Power to the Max Electrical Contractors in Hyatt. My friends for a decade are Andy Ondi, Bathsheba the Cat, Brendan Wright, the Robertson Family, the Donahue Family, Fruey's Flaming Pineapple, Gary Martin, Georgiana Rebevska, James McConkie, Janine Zimmer, Kelvin Wheatley, Kiama Kath, Leon Cameron, Lou Stewart, Mark Roberts, Martin Burke, Martin Butcher, Matthew Ward, Michelle Willems, Missy T and Helen, Nicole Agno, Pascal Ajakli, Paul Grover, Peter Hamilton Watt, Steve Davies, the Pointer Sisters, Schnitzel, Noodles and Miso, Vanessa Simari and Venus von Spudel, and my friends for life, Fiona Sawyer, Flaming Rhino, George the Jazz Cavoodle, Henry Kumar, Gene Rook, Malcolm Corbin, Patrick Kaiser, Pete Tisdall, Simon Stringer, Steve Waldmeier and Stevie J from Reservoir. Quarter to 11, 15 minutes left of the show. Up next, of course, is Rick Howe with Rhythm Yard. He is already in the building, getting ready. So you're going to hear a tune now from Mighty Duke and the Lords from 2016. This is Cannibal.

0: Jazz Party with the title track from their 2021 album Nobody Gets Away, and before that Mighty Duke and the Lords with Cannibal from their self-titled release in 2016. You're in the Ports of Paradise. The time is a little after 10 to 11.
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0: Shout out to Frui on the text line. Yes, Wally, who was my guest, has been playing trombone with the Melbourne Ska Orchestra since they formed in 2003. So I reckon that's the same guy that you met back in the early 2000s. Time for a gig guide. Let's see what's happening around the traps this weekend and next. Tonight, of course, we just mentioned the Melbourne Ska Orchestra playing at York on Lilydale, which is actually, I think a little up the road in Mount Evelyn, but you'll find it. Tomorrow, Fusion on Fitzroy Street is a free festival across 19 local venues in St Kilda. Live jazz, soul and swing starts around midday, keeps going until 10:30, quite late in the evening. Dean's Martini are playing tomorrow night at the Paris Cat Jazz Club. They do a whole variety of Rat Pack swing. Also tomorrow night, DJ Relaxative is spinning country greats at the Torquay Hotel in Torquay as part of the Bell Street Hoedown. That's Bell Street in Torquay, of course. On Sunday, we heard the cart before, actually. Gamelan Dananda presents Bali at the Lake at the Coburg Lake Reserve with music, dance and Indonesian food. If you want to partake of the food, it's good to let them know beforehand. All the information available online. Next weekend, Saturday the 12th, the Agents of Reverb are playing at the Clifton Hill Hotel. You can head down there for some surf, spy, rockabilly and exotica. On Thursday the 17th, the Wikimen are back playing at the Kew Courthouse as part of a memorial to Alice Anderson. All that information there, I think, on the City of Burundara website. That's at the Kew Courthouse. Thursday the 24th, the Sweet Enoughs are back launching their sophomore album, Another Serving Of. That's going to be a cinematic album-length screening event at the Brunswick Picture House. More about that in the next few weeks. And Friday the 2nd of October, the Melbourne Ska Orchestra do a hometown gig at the Northcote Theatre with Out of Control Army from Mexico. I've only got 5 minutes left. Rick Howe is in the building, as you already know. We're going to go out with perhaps a couple of Calypso tunes. Let's see what we can squeeze into the next 4 minutes. This is the Hiltonaires with Wings of a Dove.

Time for me to swing on out of here. Thanks for listening. You've been in the ports of paradise for the last couple of hours. I'll be back next Friday from 9 a.m. In the meantime, don't touch that dial. Up next is Rick Howe with Rhythm Yard, playing all the best in Jamaican music. See you next week.

Ah, yes. Greetings all. Welcome to Rhythm Yard on PBS 106.7 FM. A very happy Hawthorne supporter called Rick Howe here with you today on this beautiful Goulding day here in Nam, Melbourne. And you were just in the Ports of Paradise, of course, with Palm Tree Paddy. You had Wally Maloney from the Melbourne Ska Orchestra on the program today. So if you missed that interview, make sure you jump online at pbsfm.org.au to listen back to that or any show across the PBS grid. But for the next 2 hours, I'll be with you playing all styles of Jamaican music. The classic Johnny Clark album from 1980 called Originally Mr. Clark has just been reissued by VP Records. So I'll be playing a few tracks off that album today, as well as two brand new Up to the Times dancehall shots from Javilani. And I'm going to kick off here with a real special treat for fans of Wayne Smith. Wayne Smith is, of course, known for being the singer on Sleng Teng. But just this week, VP Records have released his very first recording. It never got put out back in the day. King Jammy was playing it as a dub plate for many years. But what we have right here is Wayne Smith at just 15 years old, recording in 1980 for the very first time. Check this one out. It's called Zaro, Wayne Smith on Rhythm Yard.

0: God!
1: Ah, yes, how about that? What a special treat for fans of Wayne Smith. I always loved Wayne Smith's earlier vocals. I think when he was a teenager, his voice was just absolute magic. You, of course, know him for his smash hit called Under Me Slang Teng. But like I said before, this is his very first recording at just 15 years old for Prince Jammy. This is before he was called King Jammy. It was so early on in the piece. And I know my brethren Wayne Smith up in Preston is loving this Wayne Smith tune, so shout out to him. Big shout out to 265, to Frankie Fish Fingers, Einstein, and the one and only Shrek. And shout out to Conzetta and Tony Cork on the Corking Gun today out in Point Cook. Southwaite Hi-Fi tuned in down in Tassie. And big shout out to Tingers, who was almost first on the check-in today. Robbie was the first to jump in. If you want to join these people, the text line is 0400 03 1067, and the name of this program, which comes to you every week live from the lands of the Wurundjeri Woi Wurrung people of the Kulin Nation, is Riddim Yard. And we're going to come in with a classic now from Johnny Clark. As I said before, his 1980 album has just been reissued on VP Records, Bunny Stryker Lee Productions. It's called Originally Mr. Clark, and this is the opening track off the album, a real favorite for Shaka. This one is Bad Days Are Going.

Yes, this is a stepper's rhythm at its best, where the kick drum falls on all four beats of the bar, stepper style. Original root stepper style from 1980. It's a Johnny Clark on Rhythm Yard.

Whoa, whoa, Johnny Clark at his absolute finest back in 1980 off the newly reissued originally Mr. Clark album, that one called Jar Jar We Are Waiting, and then before that, Bad Days Are Going, and I might play a couple more off that outstanding album a little later on in the program, but for now, here's a rarity going back to 1975 from Paul Freeman. This one's called Great Tribulation on Rhythm Yard.

Yeah, shout out to Paul from Southwaite Hi-Fi with this one. A rarity coming from the Micron label back in 1975 called Great Tribulation. A little known singer by the name of Paul Freeman on vocals. Some killer roots here on Rhythm Yard. And big shout out to Leamington the Forest Cat tuned in and to Vish in Brayside. Shout out Johnny from Audio Vitamins as well. And to Terence, Billy and Jez tuning in from Donvale today. Shout out Mr. Lister tuned in, longtime friend to this program. And to Philco and to Marco and Bungie. And I can't forget Winston the Dub Pug locked in. And shout out to the Merlin Plumbing Crew. That's the only advertising you're going to get from me today, Merlin Plumbing Crew. Otherwise, you got to become a business member. 0400 03 1067. That's the SMS number here in the studio. I've still got Up to the Times Dance Hall to bring you later on from Javilani. Plenty of retro classics. Well, not plenty, actually. More rarities than classics today on the program, including this dark rocksteady tune from 1967. This one's a little moody. From a group called The Progressions. Patrick Hardy, Milton Henry, and Anthony Russell making up the vocal trio here in 1967. Coming off the Kismet label. A tune called Fair Deal here, coming in dark and cold, rocksteady time on Rhythm Yard.

Rocksteady from the Progressions on Rhythm Yard as we get into some Ronnie Davis right here. Hey, big shout out to the Merlin Plumbing Boys. Friends for life to the Breakfast Spread. This one's called Chasing You.

Smith Street Hotel, your new favourite local for good food and live music. Happy hour, 4 till 7, Tuesday to Friday, cheap drinks and elite snacks. 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In the band room. Okay Upstairs, Downstairs with Georgia Knight, Constant Mongrel and more. 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

Yes, another rarity coming from back in 1975 right here on Rhythm Yard. A group who I know nothing about. There doesn't seem to be much information out about Roots. Simply going by the name of Roots, with a tune called The Evil That They Do. Coming out on the Soulful Eye label back in 1975. And the track you heard before this one, also from 1975, Chasing You by Ronnie Davis. And we must be doing something right today on Rhythm Yard, because I've just had a brand new proud member come through. Thank you to Andrew Gaynor up in Preston as well, P-Town representing. Thank you very much, Andrew Gaynor. And also to Brett Muller, who's just become a proud member of Flight 1067 to Africa. Shout out to Ernie D locked in. And shout outs to Muttley, the Troubled Greyhound. Oh, we love the Troubled Greyhounds. 0400 03 1067, that is the SMS number here. If you want to get in touch, just like Sven and Jess Lee in the Sunshine Studios today. And I want to thank my performer members that keep me on the airwaves each week. Bass Tone and Attitude Adjuster, Big Sliz and the Puddingtons, Buttered Loaf, Dank Rhythms, DJ Fresh Princess, Dub Generation, Ernie D, Hyper Global Hi-Fi, Indie the Selector, Interrogator Sound System, Leith Lynx, Madeline Churowitz, Michael Beach, Mick Dick, Modern Hypnosis, Montgomery Wombleburger, Philly Dr. Blunts, Richard Piper, Southway Hi-Fi, St. Oogle McFugelstein, and last but not least, Sunny Elbow. We're going to switch up the style slightly here on Rhythm Yard and take it back earlier to 1968. This one actually produced or coming off the label of Melbourne's own Graham Goodall. Sound of the Ethiopians on Rhythm Yard with Come On.

Ah, yes, what a vibe. From 1968, Glen Adams, produced by Bunny Lee with Grab a Girl. And this is Glen Adams once again in a duet with Yvonne Harrison. You're definitely going to recognize the rhythm. Well, Desmond Dekker fans will anyway, but this is Dearest by Glen and Yvonne.

Yes, I'm a big fan of that style right there. Original ska music, but coming later on in the 60s when they were just starting to slow it down into rocksteady, a sort of hybrid almost of rocksteady and late ska there by the Carib Beats, led by Bobby Aitken, that one called Scaramouche. And then before that, you of course had back-to-back cuts from Glenn Adams, one with Yvonne Harrison called Dearest, and then before that, Grab a Girl. But we're going to switch up the style once again and coming in with another ultra rarity. This is a singer by the name of Danny Payne. Back in 1979, he released this rarity on a 45 called Roots Field Wise. This one's called Intelligently on Rhythm Yard.

Yes, another rarity. Coming from back in 1979 by Danny Payne, another singer I can't tell you too much about. Enough unknown and underrepresented singers on the program today. I'm going to be revisiting Savannah's debut EP from 2016 later on. And some brand new Giavellani, a little Vibes Cartel. Plenty of 80s dancehall as well. Something for everyone on Rhythm Yard today. Shout out to Larry on the text line. And big shout out to the cats tuned in, Louie and Lil Man the Felines. Remember to tag your pets at Rhythm Yard on Instagram and I will share it to the stories. We'd love to see what the pets are up to on a Friday. Shout out to 587 and big up my brethren Breezer locked in. Shout out also to the Bad Beat Brigade locked in. And to Fruey, to Ernie D. 0400 03 1067. That's the SMS number here in the studio. And I want to thank just some of my patron members, Andrew Munday, Anthony Langford, Baby Olive, Barry from Adelaide, Benny the Bright Doggo, Big Good Bud, Charlie Dove, Chess, Chewy, Christian Lee Archer, Christian McBride, Dan Syke, David McKay, Doc in the Carpet, Truck O'Connell, Yona Neville, Grayson Zig the Dogs, Hamish, Hamish O, Howlin' Mad Murdoch, Jackie Sweat, James Forbes, J Love, JD, Jeremiah Rockwell, Jess Moretti, Keegan Templeton, Cal H, and Kush, the Reggae Rag Doll. I will get on to the rest of my patron members shortly. But we're going to revisit that outstanding album that I played earlier on in the program from Mr. Johnny Clark. From the album, originally Mr. Clark. Another Stone Cold classic off that album here, a Bunny Striker Lee production, Fittest of the Fittest.

in a different style. Blood Danza, meaning Blood Money, by Johnny Clark, following on from Fittest of the Fittest. A very tough rhythm, that one. I love the Barry Brown version on it as well. But both those cuts taken from the originally Mr. Clark album, coming from back in 1980, which I believe it's either today or next week you can cop that one on vinyl from VP because it's just been reissued. My name's Rick Howe. You're tuned to Rhythm Yard on PBS. We haven't heard from any DJs yet today on the show. And by DJ, I mean MC. They're the ones that toast or freestyle over the instrumentals. Normally, they're on the B side. You have the vocal side on the A, and then on the flip side, the DJ comes in. But occasionally, the DJ gets put on the A side. Probably thanks to you, Roy, but this is U Brown in 1978 on the Scorpio label. Human Rights on Rhythm Yard.

I make the hits, not the public. I tell the DJs what to play, you see? Play back that tape there for me, sir. Yeah.

Yeah, sound of you, Brown. Fighting for human rights back in 1980 on the Scorpio label, which was Herman Chin Loy's label. You, Brown, with Human Rights on Rhythm Yard. I want to thank some more of my patron members. Where did I get up to last time? I actually cannot remember at all. Shout out to Jeremiah Rockwell, Jess Moretti. Oh, that's right. It was Kush the Reggae Ragdoll, wasn't it? Thank you also to Lavington the Forest Cat, to Laura Kana, Lee Lurkmore Miles, Lemon Enthusiast, Louis the Cavoodle, Marlo and Willa, Martin Gesterkamp, Matthew Kelly, Mike Ryan, Nathan Nidri, Nick Sheridan, Nonny, the Root Girl Cavoodle, Patrick Worthy, Preston Panther, Rex Hancock, Robbie Forasta, Ryan Scarborough, Simon Peckish, Simon Warren, Stefan McBride, Steph Brow Camper, Stumpy Tail Scooter, Sunday Ramjit, the Magnificent Southern Scare Owls, the VCDCs, Tozzy the Tozman Hayward, Tyler Kuhlberg, and Vaughn Kotze. Shout out to 784 with this selection, and shout out to Rex in Hawthorne. That's definitely a better place to be than Fremantle today, that's for sure. You tuned to Rhythm Yard on PB.

And coming in with another rarity here by a unique singer by the name of Joe White. He has really kind of quirky, soulful, sometimes funky styles to his vocals. So it's a little outside the traditional roots reggae mold. And this one's off the Trenchtown label in 1977. A tune called Mumbling and Grumbling. Another rarity here from Joe White.

Yes, man, what a wicked vocal style from Joe White. From 1977 off the Trenchtown label, Mumbling and Grumbling by Joe White. But for this next selection, we're going to take it back to the crucial year of 1976. This is one of the few records that I've bought without actually listening to it. I bought it just based off the release year and the title. Because 50 years ago, in 1976, Kingston, Jamaica was in a state of emergency. It was a particularly bloody and dangerous election year, and that might be why some of the best roots music came out in 1976, when they were under heavy manners, which basically means like heavy policing. And this one is called Under Heavy Manners, and it came out in 1976, so it was a no-brainer for me. This is Derek Morgan on Rhythm Yard.

0: Congress, Australia's biggest sound system gathering, is back for 2026 at Collingwood Town Hall, Sunday, November 1st. Melbourne's heavyweight sound systems in full effect over 10 hours, featuring El Gran Mono, General Feeling Sound, Particle High Power, System Unknown, and from Tasmania, Southweight Hi-Fi, plus special guests all the way from the UK, Irration Steppers, Vanguard of Dub. 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
1: 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My name is Rick Howe, with you till 1 o'clock, playing all styles of Jamaican music. Still got some Up to the Times dancehall to come your way from Javelani and World Boss Vibes Cartel. Might even have a little bit of Lila IK. But now I want to take it back to 2016. I first played this EP when it first came out 10 years ago on this program. That's about how long this program has been running. And Savannah is one of the singers that came up under Protégé. Protégé has been an incredible, what should I call him? Because of him, Lila IK, Savannah, Naomi Cowan, and who else am I missing? Jazz Elise. All part of the Indignation crew, all part of Protégé's crew, and they all speak incredibly highly of him, saying that he helped them develop their talent and navigate the music industry. And yeah, he's done some amazing stuff with that group of people. And he also produced her first EP, Savannah, back in 2016. Now, this one's a little on the cheesy side, but it's a guilty pleasure of mine. I've always loved this tune by Savannah. In fact, we might come in with two tracks from Savannah off the same EP. 10 years old now, this one's called A Bit Too Shy.

Easy Savannah. Hey, don't judge me. You know I'm a sucker for the lovers' tunes. What a vibe from Savannah off her debut EP from 2016 with A Bit Too Shy. And here's another one off the same EP. Shout out Savannah.

Yes, original Barrington Levy off his Money Move LP back in 1984. That one, a George Fang production, Ja Saved My Life by Barrington Levy. Following on from two modern cuts from Savannah off her debut EP from back in 2016, Bit Too Shy and Love the Way. But right now on Rhythm Yard, it's dancehall time. No one wants to know what the-

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1: Live and direct, live and a day, no time.

0: coming straight out of New York City, back in 1988 by the producer Witty. Originally from Jamaica, but moved over to New York City and then set up his Music Master label and his Witty label and put out some of the best dancehall of the day back in the late 1980s. Knight Rider was on vocals with Bad Boy Wadat from 88. And we're going to come in with another production from Witty here on the legendary Koof Riddim. This one, 1 year later in 89. And this one's an interesting tune here because politics are really intertwined with music in Jamaica, or at least they used to be more so. Often you would have to endorse either political party if you were a big singer, because politicians knew just how influential the big singers of the day were and knew that if they wanted to win the votes of the common people, then they would have to be on board with some of the singers. And if the singers endorsed them, it was going to help them get over the line. Hence why Bob Marley got shot, because he refused to endorse either political party. But many DJs and MCs in the 80s were endorsed, like Cutty Ranks. He was a DJ for the PNP, and they used to hold rallies. They'd have the musicians come to the rallies. But here we have a pioneering DJ by the name of Early B, who is refusing to take a side on this one in a tune called DJ Government. And he's suggesting that all the DJs band together and form their own government instead. Check this one out from Early B the Doctor.
1: Now this one has no affiliation to no one, neither musical people nor politician, but it's dedicated to people of my nation. Cause we can't take sufferation so long.

Yes, Early B, back in 1989, refusing to endorse either the PNP, the People's National Party, or the JLP, the Jamaican Labour Party. That one off Witty's label from 1989. But right now on Rhythm Yard, it's time for Up to the Times Dancehall. This is Miss Leela Ike off her debut album, Treasure Self Love. It was Grammy nominated, but she didn't get the chocolates in the end for it. Alongside Protégé here, this is Miss Leela Ike, spreading love all over the world. You tuned to Rhythm Yard on PBS.

0: The baddest around. Spreading love all over the world with Prodigy. And right now on Rhythm Yard, this is World Boss Vibes Cartel coming with a strong language warning.
1: Yeah, yeah. Teacher.
2: Work life under my lifestyle. I don't wanna be poor, I just wanna be fly. God bless, I would chant every time. What if you reach and I read?

0: us from his 19th studio album, God and Time, produced by TJ Records. That was Big Business by Vibes Cartel, and this is brand new from Javilani. Another strong language warning, people.
1: Rifle and gun a format dog jumping a rental. Yo, struggle them.

0: Yo, we kill them mad. Yo, we kill them mad. Room. That's Javelani on Pen Ink Entertainment, fresh for 2026 with a tune called Mad. And I got one more Up to the Times dancehall shot to play you before we switch up the style. And it's Javelani once again with one of the most popular dancehall artists in Jamaica right now. Not outside of Jamaica, but inside Jamaica, Skipper Don is one of the most streamed artists on the island. He's a bit of an underground hero in the dancehall scene. And he's alongside Javelani here, and they're jumping on a 140 BPM rhythm, which is the same speed as grime, and then they're spitting in double time, just like the grime MCs. But of course, the fast chat style started in Jamaica. This one's brand new, coming with a strong language warning. Javelani and Skipper Don with False Teeth.
1: Yo, yo. Oh,
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4: 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Hey, YG. 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

That's a dangerous dub coming straight out of Battersea in South London in 1980. Maua Ambassa International Crew on the dangerous dub right there. Nearly bringing us to the end of Rhythm Yard for another week. I still got some more members to thank. My business members, 8-Man Robot, Bark Homes, CRG Plumbing and Roofing, D-Day Pest Control in Geelong, Dryside Engineering, Hobson's Distillery, Hoy's Carpentry and Construction, Inner North Brewing 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Also my friends for a decade, Alex Schultz, Devon Mariner in memory of Graham Rowe, Jason Sebastian, Jonathan Boxall, Leon Cameron, Nick Vincent, Pabs, Pascal Hajakli, Paul D, Paul Marchington, Rubble Landscapes, Sam Johnson, Seb Phillips and Sergeant Bilko, and my friends for life, Alex the Seal Buxton, Alex Bush Doctor, Ben Comerford, Craig Talbot, Dan Price, Malcolm Corbin, Sasha Dimitrov, and my platinum business member, Paulie from Darkon Architectural Lighting. Shout out to Tim in Coburg. That's a nice message. Nice to receive that. Nice to know that you're feeling it out there. And shout out to Stu as well on the SMS line, 0400-03-1067. If you want to get your last messages in, especially if you've got any gigs I should know about, because I don't really know what's going on this weekend. There's not much reggae, but there's two ska gigs that I've seen. First of all, you can catch the Ska Vendors with Pat Powell coming all the way down from Sydney and Red's Tribe coming over from Perth. And that one's going down at Kindred Bandroom tomorrow night. So tomorrow night at Kindred Bandroom out west, you can see it's called Melbourne Calling. That's the name of the gig. And it's Pat Powell and the Ska Vendors and also Red's Tribe from Perth. Some DJ supports for that one as well. And another Ska gig that same night, a tribute to the Specials, happening at Thornbury Bowls Club, featuring Looney Tunes, with a live Ska tribute to the Specials at the Thornbury Bowls Club tomorrow night. That's about it for me for another week. Ed Fisher is coming up next with Tomorrowland. You can, of course, get in touch with me from my email address, which you can find on the PBS website, or contact me through the Rhythm Yard socials, at Instagram on everything, but I'm most active on Instagram if you want to get in touch with any questions at all about the music. I'm going to finish here with a Prince Fatty dub. It first came out on an album in 2023 where Prince Fatty was given access to Bunny Stryker Lee's archives. And he's a great dub engineer and he did insanely good mixes of some of these older tunes from the Stryker Lee catalogue, including this tune called The Invasion, which is originally done by Burning Spear and it actually features on the intro theme to this program every week. But this is a different version here with Jackie Edwards on vocals in a dubwise style and fashion to see us out. My name's Rick Howe and I'll catch you next week on Rhythm Yard.

0: Just announced at the Northcote Theatre, DAD, Decal, Mass of the Fermenting Dregs, The Trip, Propagandi and Safia, plus Carl Cox, Carcass and Brujeria, Closey, The Original Wailers, Crooked Colours and Wind Waker. 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
1: I say, chaps. This is Rudy Dude Maneuver, a.k.a. Roots Maneuver, all the way from London Town. And I'm here on PBS FM 106.7. 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

0: Coming up at the Corner Hotel, Montaigne, Third Eye and Con, Sunk Loto, Lagerstein, Vancouver Sleep Clinic, and Parents Battle of the Bands. 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
1: 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Huge shout out to Rick Howell and Rhythm Yard. Some of the texts on the text line have me laughing. Someone said it's more of a novelty to announce the tracks that don't need a language warning than the ones that do. Classic stuff from Rick every Friday here on PBS. If you do want to get in touch on the text line, it's 0400 03 1067. Big love going out to Renee, who loved that first track from the local outfit, Bird Snake. That's from the record that was released back in 2025, Biofilter. We heard the track Slipstream. After that was a new one from Axel

Bowman. It's a new EP on Oz Music, AUS. The EP is titled From Riches to Rags, and that track was Someone Stop Me. We've got a special guest coming in for the second half of the show. So Zephyrin Saint will be playing a mix for us. We'll be chatting about an exciting event he's got cooking up with Mike Guerrieri. But for now, just some selections for the first hour. Bits and pieces. Mostly in clubby territory for the next little bit. Now, we're going to be hearing a lot from this producer. We heard a great track last week from a batch of new material that is either forthcoming or just about to come out from Grevel. I think most of it is getting released on his own imprint, Mad Habitat. They're quite extended excursions. This one clocks in at 12 minutes. This one's called More Water, My Trixie Fool Mix. As always, if you'd like to get in touch, text me on 0400 031067. And I'll probably post a photo or a video or two of Zephyrin when he gets here. At Ed Fisher on Instagram, EDDFISHER, if you care to see that. Happy Friday. 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

New one from Greville. More Water. This is my Trixie Fool mix. Big love going out to Chip. Also out to Andrew and Josh listening in from QLD. And out to the crew in Elko Island in East Arnhem Land. Mabuchi. I would love to hear the music that your friends are producing up that way. Some Yolongu style techno. You can reach me, tomorrowlandpbs@gmail.com, for promos. Text lines 0400 03 1067. This one's from Gaucho. It's called Dance Forever, the club mix. Still to come, Zephyr and Saint. You're on Tomorrowland with Ed.

You're on Tomorrowland PBS 106.7 FM. What did we hear? We heard a track from Ira Hall called Leaf. Before that was Gaucho with Dance Forever, the club mix. I think that brings us up to date. Put up a track list in the second half of the show so you can check out exactly what was played and how it's spelled, etc. If you missed anything. And shouts to John. Said he liked that Gaucho track. He's trying to find the original listing of when it was first released. I believe it could have come out in 93 as like a remix, a club remix. The original, though, came out in 1983.

All right, this one's from Homegrown House. It's a tune called Greetings from Nowhere. Oh 400 03 1067 is the text line. You're on Tomorrowland with Ed.

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You're on Tomorrowland, PBS 106.7 FM. Out to Charles and Maz in Broome. We just heard a tune from Mayaku. That was Metro Moving. Before that was Greetings from Nowhere from Homegrown House. We've got some of the Dons. Tech House, Pure Science. This one's called Oh.

Zephyr and Saint coming in for 2 p.m. to have a chat, have a mix. Let's probably sneak in one more after this. You're on Tomorrowland with Ed on PBS.

0: Sundays in September, White Hart Bar and Now Hear This present Heartbeats, live bands and extemporaneous experiences from jazz to soul. 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Ty J on the decks from 9 p.m. Free entry, deep grooves and live improvisation every Sunday from 3 p.m. at White Hart Bar. 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

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Last couple of tracks lit up the text line. There was Pure Science was the start of the bracket. We then went into Flight Mode from CK. That was the version ET. And then the last two tracks that we heard, which brought the energy up a little bit, was F-Man. That was a tune called Rock the Sub. We heard the A-side vocal of that last week. And that one is forthcoming, which is why it may not be Shazamable for the person that's trying to Shazam it. And then there's Jexopolis with After Owls. That was the last track of the bracket before those sponsorship announcements. Now, taking us out from now until the end of the program, Zephyrin Saint is here in the studio doing a live mix for us. We're going to get on the mic a little bit later in the show and chat about an event series with Mike Guerrieri. The two of them have been cooking up. But for now, Zephyrin Saint in the mix, live from our Collingwood studio here, PBS 106.7.

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Life is short, life is long. We have a choice to live or die.

the more knowledge we know. Time marches on, waiting for no one in a world filled with strife. 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

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Contract.

0: 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What a set. Welcome back, Zephyrin.
1: Hey, thanks for having me, Ed.
0: Good to be back.
1: Kind of out of breath.
0: I am too. And I wasn't doing anything.
1: I was trying
0: hard not to bust down too hard. Keeping it together. Thank you so much for coming in. Incredible music. We might have to get a track list off you. People are dying for it on the text line.
1: No problem.
0: So
1: share the music.
0: Yeah. The track list for the first half of the show is up for those that were tuned in, and we're lucky enough to have Zephyrin to come in and play some music for us. If you've been lucky enough to hear Zephyrin on his own Tribe sound system, you'll know he's much loved and adored by a very loyal community around his parties. And together with Mike Guerrieri,
1: That's right.
0: Yeah. The two of you have teamed up to do some wheeling and dealing.
1: That's right. We've teamed up to do the events under the banner of In the Moment. And we start tonight. Where are we? September the 4th.
0: Yeah, it's already September.
1: September. Gosh, where's this year gone? So we'll be doing a month-long series at the Evelyn, starting tonight. It's an exploration through dance. Going through different genres throughout the month. Tonight we start with the techno-led genre with Honey Smack doing a live set, Bold CS doing a live set.
0: That's definitely a Mike Guerrieri booking Honey Smack.
1: Yeah. Well, I love Honey Smack too.
0: Yeah,
1: man.
0: It's great.
1: So Josso, Nico, Kiao, Kick Drum. It's going to be a fantastic night tonight if you guys can make it down there at the Evelyn. And then following on next week, we have the legend Timmy Regisford from
0: New York City. In the building.
1: That's going to be huge.
0: That's massive.
1: Yeah, in an intimate room. Brilliant. Following on into the third week, we have, it's called our Global Bass Night, Silent J Live. Tough Tracks doing a garage set, Jeanette doing a jungle set, Benita doing jungle drum and bass. So that's kind of like crossing the boundaries of that side. And then we go into more of the jazz eclectic side on electronic side on the last week with Alicia Joy, Mike Guerrieri and myself will be doing a backup on that night.
0: Cuzco's
1: on that night. Yeah, she's going to be great on that night.
0: AKA Zeb.
1: Yeah, legend.
0: Absolutely.
1: So that's going to be, that kind of goes into more of the soulful, jazzy side.
0: Covering a lot of bases there. That's a great spread that you've got going on over the 4 weeks.
1: Yeah, and it was important for us to do that because, we also want to kind of like bring back that whole resident feeling.
0: Mm.
1: You know, that's no longer in dance music.
0: No.
1: So it's
0: weird that that's just like been lost completely. Some South, funnily enough, the Southside clubs do it the best.
1: Oh, really? Okay.
0: Like Revolver's had residents for 20 years that are just still playing. Like Boogs, I think, just celebrated 25 years a couple of weeks ago.
1: Yeah.
0: Every Sunday morning.
1: And that's an art form in itself.
0: That's wild.
1: And we don't see enough of it. So we definitely want to contribute towards that. And also just kind of let everyone know that, we don't have to be pigeonholed into one area of dance music. We can explore different areas, and it's about introducing that as well.
0: 100%. We're chatting with Zephyrin Saint of the Tribe Sound System. Go check out the event series In the Moment every Friday night, starting tonight at the Evelyn Hotel. I believe you will be able to get tickets on the door as well as on RA. There are tickets still available, and it is cheaper to buy them online.
1: Head on over
0: to RA and pick up a ticket before tonight. Techno night tonight, that's killer.
1: And it's going to be the first techno night we've had on the system. So I'm bringing the system into the Evelyn, giving a full immersive feeling. So looking forward to hearing full techno on the system tonight.
0: Zephyrin, thank you so much for coming in.
1: Cool.
0: We're going to have to cut it there because I've got to thank some people before I get out of here. DJ Manchild is two studios over through the glass. I see him fiddling around with some turntables, so that means he is almost ready to get started. So thank you so much to the people that support this program. The performer members are Andy Hart, Aroha, Bandicoot DJ, Caden DeWin, JK Rule, King Sally, Luke Sebior, Mitch, Now Always Fades, and PWD. Patrons are Anna Benbow, Ben Rich, Dale Rawman, Dan Sekim, Dav McCallan, Eddie Pullen and Waz Keel, Kimberly Jane, Mick Shanti, Nick Jarman, Paradise Tiling, Pepe Giuseppe, and Poppy the Pug. We have the beautiful businesses, Bruno 1956 from Pasco Vale, Cinerari Contracting in Eaglemont, Ethical Clothing Australia in Fitzroy, Harvin Store in Fitzroy, and Vinoshi's Beverage Shop in Ivanhoe East. Friends for a Decade are Chip Mooney, Dan Corridon, and Joseph Moon. Friends for Life are Aris Zavas, Johnny Garato, Nick Gordon, Ricardo Nuevo, and the three Pookie Teddy Bears. That's it from us. We'll be seeing you same time again next week for another edition of Tomorrowland. Check the track list at pbsfm.org.au. Stick around for DJ Manchild and The Breakdown. And thanks again to Zephyrin for blessing us with the last hour of music. See you next week.

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Sometimes I feel like I'm never gonna get out of this old drug, but it's a new day. 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

Yes, hello, and welcome to The Breakdown here on PBS 106.7 FM. I hope we're all having a real good Friday. It's DJ Manchild welcoming you to The Breakdown program. Giving shout-outs to Ed and the gang. Tomorrowland will, of course, be back 1 till 3 next week. But bringing you into the weekend with a bit of freaky, freaky funk. Starting off right there. Black Renaissance, the name of the group. Body, Mind and Spirit, the name of the album. Originally only released in Japan in 1978. But our friends at Love and Hate saw fit to reissue it in the 2000s, nearly 20 years ago now. So again, becoming a tough record to track down, but it is definitely worth it. We heard the track Black Renaissance right there. All 23 minutes and 40 seconds of it leading in to this excellent, excellent Friday afternoon. Harry Whittaker was the man who wrote, produced, arranged, and conducted the band. His singular message to the world with that record, the only one he did in the solo form as Harry Whittaker, played in a lot of different groups. You'll see his name on the back of Roy Ayers' records. You'll see his name on the back of Eugene McDaniel's records. You'll see his name on the back of Bobby Humphrey records. And a whole bunch of those heavy, heavy, heavy jazz funk cats out there in the late 70s. But yeah, that was his grand missive to the world, Black Renaissance, right there. Going to move along to a similar artist, I guess, who only did the one solo record, Bobby Hall. And when I say Bobby, I mean Bobby spelled B-O-B-B-Y-E, Bobby Hall. Put out this record on 20th Century, a big label, in 1977. Put out this record, Body Language for Lovers. But again, like, it was her only record she put out in her own name, but turn over a bunch of records that you love and you will see the name Bobby Hall. Played in a bunch of records with Stevie Wonder, played in a bunch of records with Frankie Valli, played on some Jefferson Starship, played on some Eddie Kendricks records, played on some Aretha records, played on Leon Hayward's records. It's just, the list goes on, but only one solo record to the name of Bobby Hall. So let's check out the lead out track to Bobby Hall's Body Language for Lovers record. This is Kapula. You're with Manchild on The Breakdown. PBS 106.7.

And so it is for many of us. Music is my sanctuary. Gary Bartz right there. Title track from his 1977 Capitol record. Big Ties in Melbourne. Incredible record right there. A whole bunch of great tunes on that one. Before that, Bobby Hall, Capula was the name of that jam. Diving deep into the jazz funk. Shout out to everyone hitting us on the text line 0400 031 067. Hello and love to Spanish Tony, Martin, and Lynette Shilov. Big ups to the crew. Big ups to 715. Bonnie the Greyhound digging it. And a whole bunch of other people too. You want to hit that line 0400031067. That is the number. Keeping in the jazz funk thing. Keeping in the jazz funk thing. Let's go to Mike Taylor and company. Doing a kind of, my record that I've got originally came out in 1973, and someone has written on the back, Jimmy Smith fake. He might be a Jimmy Smith fake, but if you're going to be a fake Jimmy Smith, there could be a lot worse fakes you could be than a fake Jimmy Smith. Let me tell you that. And Mike Taylor did himself and his band absolutely proud on this incredible record, Brute Force, the only record that Mike Taylor and company did do. We're going to hear the title track right here. Mike Taylor and company, Brute Force. You could do a lot worse. You could do a lot worse. Demeanor Jimmy Smith fake. You could be Mike Taylor. Real. Real breakdown with Manchild.

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4: Yes, a shout out to When's Pig Fly, When Pigs Fly, and also, of course, the runner-up bar above us here at PBS in the same building. Those guys, they're doing their spring cocktail launch tonight, starting at 5 p.m. right here, right now. Get down, get down, get down. I highly recommend the runner-up rooftop bar. What did we start with? Where were we? I can't even remember where we were. We played the Gary Bartz jam, Music Is My Sanctuary. I think that was the last track of the last thing. And then from there, we went to Mike Taylor and Company, Brute Force, the title track of his 1973 Avant a Los LP. Jams, jams, jams. After that, Charles Kynard, a man who made a lot of damn jams over the course of his career, was very active all through the 60s and just the 70s. He was kind of an old man doing this thing. And, you know, in 1969, the Soul Brotherhood, an LP he did on Prestige. He did a few other jams after that too. Heaps of great records on the Prestige label in the 70s. The one we heard right there was Peace O Pisces. Clocking in at the exact 10-minute mark, apparently, according to the LP. And we're going to stick with this keys driven, funk driven. We're going to go with Reuben Wilson off the Sweet Life LP 1972. We're going to hear his version of the Inner City Blues.

0: I just realized. I played the wrong side of the record, but that's okay.
1: He was going to be doing Stevie Wonder's Inner City Blues instead.
0: We're going to hear Ruben Wilson's I'll Take You There. With Manchild Breakdown. PBS.

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4: Yes, PBS is where you are presenting that Solar Go-Go show. That's going to be fun. I haven't been doing that too much in the last little while. So Saturday, September the 19th, down at the Nightcat. That's going to be fun. Linking up with the dear soul friends, Miss Goldie, Vince Peach, Lindell, Andrew Young, Lady Love Potion. We're all going to be there. It's going to be fun. And I just heard the announcement too, just during that one myself. I didn't know that Richie was going to be doing the Slow Grind Fever down at the Angel Music Bar every Wednesday. I would implore you to all get down to that midweek jams where it's at. I can't recommend highly, more highly, I mean, the Slow Grind Fevers, they are a good time. Hey, what did we listen to? We started off with Reuben Wilson off the Sweetest Life LP. We heard I'll Take You There into Inner City Blues. After that, we heard from Sonny Stitt. In 1975, a record that got released in Australia on the Australian Chess label. Sonny Stitt was punching out records in the early 70s, like 3 or 4 a year kind of thing, but this one made it all the way to the Australian press, and it did for a good reason. Never Can Say Goodbye was the name of the LP. The track we heard, Slick Eddie. Absolute jam, absolute jam, absolute jam. After that, Eddie Henderson off the Coming Through LP of 1977. The track we heard was Morning Song, featuring Mtume on the percussion. Always sounding good, always sounding good. Let's get back into the jam, shall we? We've got a couple more... couple more announcements to play, so let's play some announcements and then the jams.
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Getting deep with that synth funk here on the Breakdown PBS 106.7 FM. That right there is Mira, The Stroke, 1979, I'll Forget Off 12. They put a few 12s in that late 70s era. This one definitely stands out, coming after the Eddie Henderson. Morning Song was the one we heard. Mtume on percussion, Patrice Rushen along for the ride. I'm sure long time listeners know how big a fan of Patrice Rushen we are here on The Breakdown.

coming in to the last half hour of this show, so we need to give a few shout outs, a few thanks to the people that hit our website, pbsfm.org.au, and become a member of The Breakdown. And not only that, they chuck in a little extra cash to become a performer patron. And for that, we say thank you each and every week. Shout outs to Cowbell, Caruso, DJ Ides, DJ Jumps, DJ Lynette Shilov, DJ Wild, Headphone Jones, Karate Boogaloo, Cruel, Lambi Jams, Mr. Upswitch, Please, Please, People Come On, Sinead Advice, Surprise Chef, The Afrobiotics, The Side Projects, The Traffic, my patrons, Andre Rex, Anna Gray, Ann Sherman, Benny Graham, Bremer Innesicko, Brennan Job, Chris Harris, Darren Keane, Dave Walker, Dave Lambie, Deanna Amato, Dolly and Sam, Good, Shane Chidsley, Jack M, Jade Nalen, Jemison Croft, Jess Wozniak, Kate Bainan, and the Tudor fam, Crucivoys of Shaftesbury Parade, Lord Django of Northcote, Martin Shilov, Michael Gurner, Patrick Hayes, Paul Vanderwall, Ray Alexander, Sailboat Sally, Sydney Jossick, Strange Hermitage, Tim Bennett, and Tracy Bygrave. 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Funk music. All right, let's go back in. The Ritchie family right here. Off the I'll Do My Best record. We are listening to the title track, I'll Do My Best. So many jams on this one, though. 1982, The Ritchie Family. Very underrated LP. With Man Child of the Breakdown, PBS. I'll Do My Best For You.

0: live tunes, cheap drinks, and good vibes at the Evelyn. Up next, the Absolution Sequence and Complexant, White Horse and Futility, In Zero, Hamburger. 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
2: 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Yes, you, well, you might not be in Melbourne, but you could be in Melbourne, and you probably are. If not, you must be hitting that website, pbsfm.org.au, listening live, listening back, listening somewhere, somehow. Only a few minutes left of the breakdown for this week, but don't worry, Richie 1250 will be here to take you on your own little journey for the next couple of hours. Yes, we did hear at the start there, the Richie family. I'll Do My Best was the name of the LP that they put out in 1982. The best one they did, and the rarest one they did. It's so weird how that happened. They put out all these, like, random kind of records you can find around real cheap, but the really good one, I'll Do My Best, tough to find, sadly. A few big jams on that one, but the one we heard was the title track, I'll Do My Best. But in brackets, for you, baby. That was the Richie family. After that, we heard from Pleasure, a great funk jazz group from their 1979 record, Future Now. We heard the track, The Real Thing. No, we didn't, sorry. We heard Glide. Where is my mind? We heard Glide. After that, the last one, the Brass Construction Rhythm Section from 1979. What a great year. They put out their 12-inch music. Makes you feel like dancing. Out on the United Artists Records label. We've got to get out of here, people. The time has come. Only a couple of minutes left of the breakdown. Richie 1250 standing by, ready to go with the breakdown. No, with the Stone Love program. We're finishing up with the breakdown. We've got a last one for you. This is The Brief Encounter. Off their We Want to Play record. Got reissued by the Athens of the North label. Five or six years ago, and thankfully they did, because the original, very, very, very, very tough to track down. So we're going to hear this one, taking it out for this week, The Brief Encounter, Open Up Your Heart. Thank you all for listening. See you all next week. Stay tuned to PBS. DJ Manchild signing out.

Hey. You are tuned in to 106.7 PBS FM. And this show is Stone Love with Richie 1250 going until 7 o'clock. I got a bunch of different possibilities of things to possibly play you today, but we're starting out with this Klaus Schulze record, Transfer. A few years back when PBS moved studios, they decided people weren't using the vinyl library, which was, you know, mostly stuff that had been accumulated in the 80s, enough. So they decided to dissolve it, and before they did, just let the announcers go through and, you know, pick out some stuff to take home. And I didn't have a lot of time before my show started, so I just put a bunch of interesting, kind of random things into a box. And a lot of them, years later, I've still never even got around to listening to. And yesterday, I listened to this for the first time, and it really knocked me out. So I'm going to listen to it with you too. This cut takes up the whole first side. It's called A Few Minutes After Transfer by Klaus Schulze. So dig it. Or if you like, I didn't come here to listen to some German twiddle on his synthesizer. We'll come on back in about 18 minutes and something else will be happening.

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This show is Stone Low with Richie 1250 going until 7 o'clock when Matt takes over with Twist and Fever. If you want to send text in, 0400-03-1067. That is our text line number. I should say thank you to the performer patrons of this show who keep us on air all throughout the year. Ben Grant, Buse, Woof, The Band, Chamber Obscura, Conservative Rap Coalition, DJ Aperol Rich, DJ Brontosaurus Sex, DJ Daggy Cool, DJ Matt McFetridge, DJ Sin Lindsay, Don't Sank Me, Spank Me, Alice Toccolini, Failing Twine, Frolin Music Library, Ginger Tumbury, Light Gorang, Hamish Upton, Jack O'Dell, Jazz Party, Joseph Wright Songs, Lou Rose, Maddie Groves, and the Magical Speckle Band, Mod Con, My Bloodsucking Uncle from Montsulvet, Ruby Jones, Sean Varg, Snake Size, Solar Sona, Stupid, The Silly Clown, Sugar Fed Leopards, The Flaming Bros, The Grand Magoozy, The Groove Bandits, The Roy Porter Fan Club, Triangle People, Turn Down Service, and Evie Wells. Thank you a whole lot for all of those. And also Marcus and Rosie Leonard of Carlton North signed up as passionate members to Stone Love. Thank you so much. Oh, and some more people have been signing up. Tamara Marrickson from Kensington signed up for Synthesize Me, and Ian Richardson from Narrowarren for The Duke Joint. Nice work, everybody. All right. We had a good 40-minute long first bracket there. Hope you were just tripping on out to all that. So that was Klaus Schulze doing A Few Minutes After Transfer from the album Transfer. He's got a cool sort of robot helmet going on in a picture in the studio on the back cover. After that, Alice Coltrane from some of her self-release cassette recordings she did in her days running her ashram. I think that stuff recorded somewhere in the 80s. Ramaguru was the name of that song. We had after that, Sally Oldfield. Great album she did in 1980 called Celebration. That our first cut is called Mandala. And after that, a short-lived project, from Vangelis of, you know, Chariots of Fire fame, etc. Briefly had a combo called Odyssey. Released just that one single in 1974 called Who. Very groovy stuff. We got British Library record going on behind us here. Brian Bennett. It's also from 1980. This is called Discovery. We're going to keep on with some spacey stuff. Shout out to Patty Bumsmoke from Leroy Lukewarm on your birthday. Happy birthday, Patty Bumsmoke. And also happy birthday to Chloe, if you are listening. All right, yes, this next one, it's like a Canadian new wave reggae ska band from the early 80s. A little EP on their own Spadina Beat Records, and most of the vocal tracks, you know, they don't sound too great to me, but there's this cool instrumental version of the old number Heartful of Soul. I think it's something. Text in 0400 03 1067. Is this something or is this nothing?

Oh man, I can't get enough of that. That's Rogelio Martinez from Mexico doing the Killing Mexican version. Oh, Shania with the farty trombones. He re-recorded that a few years ago, but it's just not as good as that old version from 99 with the farty tubas giving you the bass. Mwah. So good. Thanks to Jonah Dom for putting me onto that when I was over visiting. While we're in country pop mode, I can't remember how I got onto this Aaliyah Blevins lady from Kentucky, but I really like this song.

Man, that is nice as hell. That's Leah Blevins from Kentucky, All Dressed Up. I haven't had a proper listen to the whole album yet, but it sounded good when I flicked it through it. Good Lord. And talking about country, we hit a whole bunch of Dollies last week, but since then I heard a couple of great early Dolly Parton numbers that really did it for me. So let's have two more. Dig this one. It's called Control Yourself.

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You are on PBS. Listen to Stone Love with Richie 1250 getting it together. Minute by minute. Just like the Doobs. All right, what do we have back there? We started with the Brian Bennett Library tune, Discovery. Then we had the Canadian New Wave Reggae guys, who I think their group is just called Spadina Beat. It's sort of hard to tell. Doesn't really say a group name on there, but it's called Spadina Beat Records anyway. Doing Heartful Soul. After this, what did we have? That Super Funk group from Miami in the 70s doing some strange productions. But I really like that one, Sunshine Lady by Super Funk. And then I almost played another Miami thing, but I changed my mind. That's right, yes, and I played the Mexican version of Shania, Rogelio Martinez y Sigue Siendo Tú. I'm still trying to find a better quality file of that and not have to shell out $100 to buy the original CD single. It's shockingly hard to find. It's one of those things where obviously the rights are tied up, so there's no way to buy it digitally. But yeah, it's the killer version. After that, we had Aaliyah Blevins All Dressed Up. And then the two Dolly Parton tunes, Control Yourself and Busy Signal. And we're hearing Surprise Chef here behind us doing Conversation Piece. While I got this rocking here, let's tell you about some gigs that are on around the town tonight. You can see some of the Surprise Chef College of Knowledge alumni playing soul and funk records at the Punters Club for their Soul Dynamite night. It's free entry from 9 till 3, and the DJs tonight are Brenda in the bass and the greatest man to ever play 6 keyboards at once and not play any bullshit on any of them, Jethro, who you can hear playing some keyboards right now. What else is on Saturday night? Another one of those guys, Stucky, will be DJing back-to-back with Gav Purdy from over at Licorice Pie Records at the Runner Up Rooftop Bar right above our radio studio here in the Collingwood Yards from 6 until 1. Wednesday, I'll be doing my weekly Wednesday Slow Grind Fever 1973 to 2026 session upstairs at Angel Music Bar, with my special guest this week will be Frizzy. On the 16th, it'll be L. Young. On the 23rd, it'll be Minna White. And on the 16th, no, on the last one, the 30th, it'll be Brontosaurus X and Lou Rose. On Saturday the 12th, it is the final night of the Blacken Forever Save the Black Reefs campaign. They're trying to raise $1 million to buy the building that the Black Reefs, which is like the heart of heavy metal culture in the middle of the desert in Alice Springs, and all kinds of other great music. You know, I do my slow dances up there. It's just it's a beautiful community space. And as part of the fundraiser, in every capital city, they're having a big fundraising heavy metal gig on the Saturday the 12th. So whatever city you're in, you're into that heavy music, go look it up. The one down here is down in Frankston at Singing Bird Studios. Saturday, September the 19th, Solar Go-Go returns to the Nightcap with DJs Miss Goldie, Vince Peach, Lindell Wilkinson, Manchild, Andrew Young, and a Lady Love Potion. Saturday the 26th of September, Love Sensation putting on a big party at Bell City with DJ Love You, Amy Tappy back-to-back with Brontosaurus Sex, and the Love Sensation DJs Milo Eastwood and Lou Rose. Also Saturday the 26th, we got
Slow Grind Fever 52-72 edition upstairs at Bar Open. With, who is it? It's me and Kieran O'Hara and Chanel Rogers and Brenda in the bus. And if you should know anyone up in Alice Springs in Pontway, we will be doing a 1959 to 1999 Slow Grind at the Black Reef Saturday, October 1st. So tell your desert friends you need details about any of those gigs. Get at us on 0400-03-1067. Speaking of those College of Knowledge people, they are playing on this brand new Ella Thompson record, which just came out yesterday. This is it. It's called My Weakness.

Yes, it was. Now listen. I guess it was a dream I had last night to make me feel this way. I hear the story. Looked like the little girl came up to me and told me these words. She said,

0: Yeah, goodness. Herman Hedson, he had a dream. What a knockout. You're on PBS.
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0: Yes, you are on PBS. Yeah. This is Stone Love with Richie 1250. Yeah. Just going all over the place, following my nose. Hopefully you're enjoying yourselves out there. 0400-03-1067 is the number. If you want to send a text message in, I should say thank you to the patrons of Stone Love 2 who keep us on the air. Thank you so much, Aaron Kimberly, Andrew Curtis, Anthony Watterson, Archie and Ziggy Boo Bars, Who's Takes Based Out Cats from Mopo, Katie, Chip Rossi, Daisy Scarborough, Danielle Golding, Dean Scano, Dickie Brewer, Dr. Fearenstein, Drew, ooh, Ed Watkins, Ghost of Shane, James Thurshay, Jesse Beer, Jude the Doll, Kate Australia, Coffee, Chris and Rob Karachik, La Maison du Couchant, Lucy Modra, Mr. Temple and the Rat, Napoleon of East Brunswick, Neil Wood, Patty Moore, Paul Hassel, Piccolo, the Kitty Cat, Pip, Peace, Rowan, Rusty Williams, Scotty Carroll, Sham, the Sam, Simon Avery, Stephen Ricaro, Stewie P, the Bargwaman, the Russells and Koi Batazzi, Tilly the Tabby, and Troy Perkin. Thank you, all you guys. If you would like to join that list and financially contribute to keeping this show on the air and this station running, pbsfm.org.au is the website where you can sign on up. All right, what do we have there? We started out with Elle Thompson, brand new single, My Weakness. Her album is going to be out soon in October. Then we had the Royal Five, Gonna Keep Loving You. From Philadelphia, I think, just beautiful perfecto sweet soul ballad. Then some cool kind of gospel doo-wop, the Hightower Brothers, He That Believed. Nice scratchy kind of blues vocal group type of thing on Fire Records. Why? By Johnny AC. After that one, I heard in the movie Cactus Flower, and it was written and recorded just for the Cactus Flower soundtrack. It's a very amusing 1960s sex comedy with Walter Matthau and Goldie Hawn and Ingrid Bergman and Jack Weston. He's very funny. You probably don't know that name, but if you saw his face, you might know him. He's a funny guy. Anyway, Cactus Flower. See it. That Walter Matthau, he's such a cat. The song was called I Need to Be Bead Whiz. Sung by Johnny Wesley. Written and produced by Quincy Jones. Lord. Yes. And after that, we had that great unissued Herman Hedson song, A Dream I Had. Just a real, just deep one. Came out on a CD, I don't know, 15-ish years ago or something. Of, you know, all Herman Hedson sides. There was a few great unreleased cuts on there. Yeah, that one's called A Dream I Had, in brackets, I Love Her. We're hearing an instrumental editor made of Obi on Yaha's Enjoy Your Life. I got almost half an hour left to enjoy my life as a radio host. So let's hear some nice songs.
4: And because the world has the problems that they have today, and because we don't know if they are male or female, and because a woman gave birth, we'll call all problems and all solutions Lila, Lila, Lila, Lila. Lila could be anybody. Lila could be your husband. Lila could be your wife. Lila could be your best friend standing behind your back with a knife. Lila could be a woman in the church sitting on the front pew, confusing the preacher so much that he don't know what to do. Lila could be wrong, Lila could be right, and Lila could be the person that's in your arms tonight. Lila could be the woman, or Lila could be the man. Lila could be your enemy, or Lila could be your fan. Lila is anything we know and anything that we don't know.

Love is understanding. Love is never too demanding. So let me ask you something. Who can love Lila tonight? Lila could be a little girl trying to find her way in this great big world. She could be your child running wild. Lila could be trying to get an education. She could be going to school every day. And when school is out and Lila don't come home, it's time for us to ask ourselves, what is wrong? Has she lost her way? Who is Lila?

And because the world has the problems that they are having today, and because we don't know if they are male or female, and because a woman gave birth, we'll call all problems and all solutions Lila.

0: 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That is Sea Woman by the Berkeley Women's Music Collective. 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
0: 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The records we had back there were Larry Sanders, the Prophet of Soul, doing Lila. After that, Ray Parker Jr. That man is just obsessed with infidelity. From his album, The Other Woman did Stop, Look Before You Love. After that, Johnny Hartman from all the way in 1981. I tell you, there's not a bad Johnny Hartman album out there, doing Antonio Carlos Jobim's Wave. Richie Havens after that in 1967, doing Sugar Plum. Hubert Laws on the flute did Motherless Child. And some more flute in Berkeley Women's Music Collective, Sea Woman. Thank you so much to all our business patrons, Arid Air Conditioning, Doncaster, the Shady Lady Fitzroy, Friends for a Decade, Our Baby, Alex Bush, Dr. Andrew, Issa Behemoth, The Cat, Ben Saunders, Craig Backer, Alan Hookie, Henry Hunt, Johnny the Fox Fluff, Luke Smiley, Patty from Tukaruk, Sally Ross, Sam Burke, Stu Parker, The Pointy Sister, Schnitzel Noodles and Miso, Friends for a Decade, Vincent Romeo, Friends for Life, Hutchester Henderson, Hugh Evans, Jenny Cunningham, Taxes Inc., Rowan Dixon, Sally Ross, Indeed for Dark and Architectural Lighting are our platinum business patrons. 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
3: Don't be fooled. It is Twist and Fever, and it's me, Matt, of course, here, Rock and Roll Time. I got a computer that's decided to not work, so we don't have the special, the intro music as per usual, but that's okay. It's going to be a good show, all the same. Hope you can stick around. Big thanks to Richie 1250 for the Stone Love program. Wonderful stuff, as per usual, while there, between the hours of 5 and 7 p.m. each and every Friday. Tune on in for all of the goodness that you can possibly handle on a Friday evening. It's like a dessert before dinner, if you know what I'm saying. It's good, good stuff. If you want to get in touch with me this evening, 0400 03 1067 is the number. That'll pop a text message up here in the studio right in front of me. I'll do my best to attend to your needs as they come through on the text message line. And hopefully, after this bracket, things will be back to normal and I can, do all the things that I normally do on the other computer. Stay tuned. It's Twist and Fever, PBS. Let's kick it off with a rare record with a bonus scratch that gives us a nice little click. Something special for your Friday night.

When you get a good idea and you need someone to tell it to, just scratch your head and roll your eyes and simply say,

What is a Fisteris? Well, Fisterises are everywhere and come in all shapes and sizes. Big as a Grendel, tiny as a Sussman, and sometimes just middle-sized, like Fremis's Maybelline on the Tees. You find them on race rundles just before the sun goes down, or on the wayside in the rain with a single thingle. What is a Fisteris? Well, Fisterises are everywhere and come in all shapes and sizes. Big as a Grendel, tiny as a Sussman, and sometimes just middle-sized, like Fremis's.

their hair, and banjo strings, moonlight gallops to the off and on. Yeah, they laugh a lot and send funny picture postcards in the Gelfening and play canasta with the rodenstocks when the weather's bad. And sometimes Fosterises are sad and sit and mope about the limrocks and the snurds they loved and lost, or cry big teedle-doodles and sob until you'd think their hearts would break into a million tiny grevices. Fosterises dislike alpenstocks with yellow teeth who step on people's feet in crowded subways, and old wet newspapers with pictures of the winning turtle blurred, and artichokes for breakfast when the bumbleburger's gone. Fosterises are laughter when the Rimron's slightly off the Zelf, and tears when Shiring Bendel's sad and comes around no more. And music to your ears trencing dwindled down so you hear the dialings dropping one by one. Well, cynical people and those who've lost their faith in things they never see may curl their lips and call Fosterises a useless lot and hardly worth a mentioning. But me, well, gee, when I go home at night feeling low and beat out and out of sorts with life and reach for my pipe and slip out of my shoes and unscrew my little wooden head, I don't know, I hear a little sound and I know my own Fosterises is there. I lean over in my easy chair and pat its little thermothrottle and my Fosterises snarls back at me. Well, sometimes I forget that, of course, they hardly ever talk. And I say to my Fosterises, I'll get off when into shit, so you never send there because shooting in this is the selfie. Well, now you know how I feel about Fosterises. But if you're confused, it's your own fault, you know. Because

Oh, yeah. Twist and Fever. PBS FM, of course, is the station. Thanks for tuning on in. Kick things off on the Etiquette record label with Black Widow by The Bootman. Super cool one. Extracted from Dusty's record shack way back when. Then Dick Vance with music by Dominic and the Dominoes. Nuttin' Man Nuttin' on the Sorvar record label. The Rockfellas, one of the greatest records of all time. The ultimate in sound. Valor record label. Orange Peel. And then, speaking of the greatest records of all time, two in a row. Joey Ross with Ooh Ooh on the IPG record label. Still looking for the picture sleeve. Nobody, every time I play that, I say the same thing. And nobody comes through with the goods. But anyway, that's okay. Rounding things out of Cleveland, Ohio, on the G&F record label, What Is a Fisteris? That there, by the Joker, a.k.a. Pete Myers, Mad Daddy, radio disc jock extraordinaire, and I didn't plan on playing that record for the Fisteris. Let me rephrase. Completely serendipitous. I'd planned on playing that record before the Fisteris texted on through. So thank you very much to the Fisteris and fam for texting through on 0400-03-1067. Also 784, ditch the computers. I'm in a hard agree. I've got Taz, our tech. He's beaming in from somewhere else. He's not here, but he's on the computer. I can see him doing the things, trying to fix it on up. Also, thanks to 311 for getting in touch. Jabberwocky Jive Talk. I'm not so sure what you mean, but I think it's just, he says something about, I could clear this parking lot or something like that. I'm pretty sure that's what he says if you listen to it the right way around. If you want to get in touch, 0400-03-1067 is the number. Let's keep moving along here with a few more 60s kind of records. Hope you enjoy this. It is PBS. The show is Twist and Fever. Mama's

Yep. Twist and Fever, PBS FM, the station. How you going? Surprisingly enough, things are going okay in here. Things, I mean, they're doing their best they can. Hope you're enjoying the show. Thanks very much to the person that rang up asking about the Joey Ross 45. Yes, Joey Ross of Car 45, Where Are You Fame. Sorry if that brought back some sort of a trauma from watching too much when you were a younger person. But also, you're welcome. What else? We've had some Satchmo and Lana. Ilana got in touch on the phone, on the text line. Thanks very much. And also 770. Do you know the name of the My Girl Has Bigfoot song that I play? I think I played it a couple of weeks ago. I reckon it was the Pleasant Valley Tune Jammers or something like that. I think you can find it on the Big Itch one of the Big Itch compilations. Anyway, let me tell you about the records. Chili Beans, Chuck Gallagher and the Fabulous Cyclones. They're on the CBG record label. Stuck with that kind of thing and headed to the Hooks record label. Sticky Pig Feet, RT and the Pot Lickers. Yeah, yeah. They're on the King Stereo record label. That's Eiko Shuri out of Japan. Then stayed in Japan with a more modern record, the Go Devils, with a swipe at Get Off the Road. You find that on the Time Bomb record label. And rounding things out, the Cat, hence the meow, with Do the Watusi on the ARC or ARC record label. Let me say thanks to a couple of wonderful people that support this show. Big thanks to our performer patrons, Bert Warbler and the Furballs, DJ Bamalama, DJ Cy Saxon, Jeremy the Kid Robertson, the Earthquakes, the Handlings, and the Cha-Cha-Chas. Also thanks to our patrons, Big Mother Tucker, Buffy, oof, the Rottweiler, Clint Baxter, Isabella Moncrief, James O'Gallagher, Lord Teddington, Michael Musgrave, the Oyen Lake Beach Party Surf and Hoss Dog, Sally Laiva, the Bard, who is a cat, and the Prince of Preston, the Saracen family, thanks for texting through, and V MacD. Might as well thank them all. Healthwise, Allied Consulting Suites in Chadston are our business patrons. Friend for his decade, Andy Ondi, meow. Farinelli, a cat. Jumpin' Jethro Whitaker, Jude McCullister, Martin Lucas, meow. Stella, in memory of Cat, and Friends for Life, Jimmy Martin, Mark Berwick, and Steve Macros. You want on that list, pbsfm.org.au. 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

shack, a loaded man. I went to see old Doc and I couldn't get near his shack. Yes, say, they were creeping through the front door, bobbing right on out the back. I'm telling you, I waited 8 long hours just to knock upon his door. I waited 8 long hours just to knock upon his door.

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home for a year. 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What's that you say, chick, about going home? Oh, good night, boys.

Oh yeah. Do us a favor. PBS FM is the station. Thanks for tuning in. My name is Matt. Got about 16 minutes left of the show till my mate Penny is on the microphone with a wonderful show by the name of Passing Notes. Make sure you stick around for that. Thanks to the Glanfield crew for getting in touch on the text line. I assume you're saying that's great in reference to the greatest, Bloodshot Bill. Of course, here joined by his Kebap Boys on the Hogmore record label out of France, I believe, that they're having a swipe at Ding Dong Baby. I can't remember the name of the original that I have at home, but it's on the Specialty record label, I can tell you that, and it's like a vocal group thing that he's covering. Cool record. Then unreleased Sun record, put out by the wonderful folks at Norton Record, maybe even, I don't know, 10, 15 years ago, that there was Bop Pills by Macy Skipper. Uncle John's Bongos after that by Houston Turner and the Dixielanders on the Dorami record label out of Nashville, Tennessee. Telly W. Mills, a.k.a. The Fat Cat, Ain't Going Home. They're on the Winston record label, mostly instrumental is what it says here on the label. I'm not sure about that. Plenty of vocals happening. And then rounding things out on the Montel record label out of Baton Rouge, Louisiana, my girl across town, Lester Robinson, and the Upsetters. That's it. That's everything that you heard. I'll put those records over here. I've thanked everybody. The text messages have been acknowledged. I'm on track. The computer's still broken, so maybe we won't have our outro music, but that's okay. We've got, maybe five? Maybe 6:45 to get us across the line before Passing Notes. You want to get in touch, like I said, 0400-03-1067. But, if I don't hear from you, I'll just play these next few records. It's PBS.

Oh yeah, the mighty Solomon Burke.

0: I got to think about getting on out of here. Penny's coming up in like just a few seconds, so I won't tell you about the records that you just heard, but I will wait for Penny to turn on her studio. There we go. She's got it on, which means I can say hello.
1: Hi. I was like, I didn't hear the song. Yeah, that's my cue.
0: My computer's broken.
1: I'm like Pavlov's.
0: What?
1: Pavlov's dog. It came out wrong. You know what I mean?
0: Yeah.
1: Pavlov's dog.
0: Yeah, I don't know what you're saying.
1: But there was no bell. Alas.
0: There, it wasn't there. Sorry. The computer's broken. Has been all night.
1: I was going to call myself the B word then, but I...
0: Brilliant is the B word that you're thinking of. I'm certain of it. Yes. What are you doing? What's happening? You were here and then you left and now you're back. What's going on?
1: Oh, just back in action. So excited.
0: Cracking back action.
1: Yeah. I'm just excited to play some music, okay?
0: Yeah, that's great.
1: Now you throw me off. God, everything is thrown off. If everything is not exactly how it is every single week, then it's all over.
0: A very serious radio DJ. That's you.
1: That is me. Focus. Welcome to Friday nights on PBS 106.7.
0: Where the train is sometimes almost on the track.
1: Excuse me.
0: Hey,
1: how dare you?
0: Between 7:58:59 to like 8:01, 8:02, the train is wobbly. Let's not kid ourselves and then you get it back on track.
1: Yeah, exactly. Yes. I agree. Thank you. Thanks for saying that.
0: You're welcome.
1: We are back on track.
0: What are you doing? Tell me. Everyone wants to know. We're waiting.
1: It's just me, baby. You know, I've been traveling a lot lately. So, it's, you know, just spending some good old me and the listeners time. Oh. Me, the music, and the listeners.
0: Sounds good.
1: Yep.
0: I'm into it.
1: Yep.
0: Oh, God. This is going nowhere.
1: Train's always going somewhere, Matt.
0: Yeah. But the passenger wants to get off. So, I'm going. Okay. Until next week, as always, keep it cool. Goodbye.

You're tuned to Passing Notes here on PBS 106.7 with me, Penny, taking you through until 10 o'clock this evening. Hope you're doing well out there. What a privilege it is to be broadcasting here on Woiwurrung Wurundjeri land. Live from the Collingwood Yards studios, and a big, big thank you to Matt for another amazing Twist and Fever and an extremely funny crossover. I'm going to miss that for the next few weeks. I think we're going to be ships in the night over the next few weeks, so I will miss our crossovers. Of course, if you missed Matt's show, pbsfm.org.au is the place to go. Opening up the show here with a little, you know, mystical, mysterious track by Indigo Egg. This one released back in 2015, potentially even earlier than that. It's called Lost in the Forest. And I'm going to be backing that up with a brand new track by Mikkel Rev. Incredible producer, makes a lot of amazing trance, like really intricate emotional trance, as well as these releases, LPs that he's been putting out on a strangely isolated place that are more of the kind of ambient and down tempo ilk, but still has that kind of trancey edge. This one's called Evocation. A Strangely Isolated Place is such an amazing label, so go and check it out. If you don't know it, 0400 03 1067 is the number to reach me here at the studio. You're on Passing Notes.

You're indeed tuned to Passing Notes here on PBS 106.7. Would love to hear what you're up to this evening on the text line 0400 03 1067. Been a while since I've been on the mic, so let's catch everyone up to speed on what you've been listening to. At the top, after the little ambient intro, we had a track from Terry Lee Brown Jr. Delightful Encounter was the name of the track, that one from Plastic City in 2008. Followed that up with a track by Ian O'Brien, Tireless Devotion on Offshoot from back in 1996. Got a little jazzy in the end there, didn't we? And then we followed that up, of course, with a beautiful trip-hop track by one of my favourite trip-hop artists from the 90s, Crustacean. Track's called Flame, that from their album On Jive in 1997, and this one behind me, The Field, Gaijin 1, is the name of the track on Silence from 2001. Incredible release, this one, very diverse, a little bit experimental, IDM leaning, but really, really great tunes and nice sound design. So let's just get straight back into it. You're on Passing Notes.

This one's going out to Kat and Abigail listening in from Torquay, and to Dr. Mark. Thank you so much for the text messages coming through on 0400 03 1067. This one getting me in the feels. It's Synchro and Dill, D-Y-L. On the Run, it's called, from an incredible label by the name of Rest, released back in 2021. Before that, we had a little IDM number which has some beautiful sub bass in it. Incredible sound design. Funk Karma is the name of the artist, and Sphere is the name of the track. That one released on Delhi Records 2002. Enjoying a very slow build up this evening. It's a little bit of energy, but you know, we're getting there. Hope you'll stick with me here on PBS 106.7.

here on Passing Notes. This one, of course, ASC with Autoreceptor on Auxiliary from 2010. Before that one, we had a very quirky track that I've been listening to a lot. I've been messaging producer friends of mine saying, you need more scratch samples in your tracks. It's the Mighty Quark. It's called Light It Up, and it was from an album released on Play Label 2002. The dubstep leaning track before that was one by Herbalistic, unreleased. They're always so kind to me, giving me bunches and bunches of the most crazy unreleased tracks. They just honestly at the forefront of this crazy tech dubstep style. So shouts to Herbalistic. Before that, Martin Allen with Bird Dance, that one from 2024 on Hypnus. If you're into your kind of hypnotic techno, deep techno, then you should check out Hypnus. 0400 03 1067 is the number to reach me. You're on Passing Notes.

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here on Passing Notes with me, Penny. Just over 20 minutes to go here. You're tuned to PBS 106.7. Thank you for the lovely words coming through on 0400 03 1067. Make sure to keep those lovely words coming through for the next show as well. Johnny will be up at 10 o'clock with Audio Vitamins. Big love going out to TG, listening in from McRae. Thank you for the kind words about the curation of the shows. Thank you so much. And love going out to Lucy as well, saying, take me to Soma with you. Yes, Soma coming up in November. It's going to be absolutely incredible. It's one of those festivals where I have been watching from afar. Every even iPhone photo or YouTube, video, you can just tell how good the sound system is. And I just cannot wait to play on it. So hopefully I'll see you there, Lucy, and I might see some other listeners there as well. You're, of course, tuned to Passing Notes with me, Penny, on Passy on PBS.

Lovely track by producer of the name Bernstein behind me here. Before that one, we had one by the one and only Doris Burg, I believe. Let me just find out the name of the track for you. I will put that one on the tracklist, pbsfm.org.au. Big thank you to Hudson for the kind words coming through. Also need to say a big thank you to Neil Wilkinson from Preston, who signed up recently as a passionate member to Pajama People, I should say. It was lovely to see Chris in the studio earlier, may I say. It's always nice to cross over with some people in the studio. Get that community vibe happening. Got to say a big thank you to everyone who supports Passing Notes before I get out of here, of course. My performer members, Albrecht LeBroy, Bathtub Music, David Smiley, DJ Mockadile, Snap Snap, Dr. Yacht, Free David McBride, Interim, Katie Pearson, Milu, Your Mid-Journey Fantasy, my patron members, Josh Keys Liley, Kevin the Emu, Kita the Camp Dog, Robin Helena, Taj Fox, my business patron, Harvin Store, Torquay, my three friends for a decade, Jim, Marley Swain, Nathan Harris, and my friend for life, Mighty Machine. You will be hearing a little bit more from 2IC, Marley Swain, who will be holding it down for the next few little weeks whilst I go on my second round tour. It's a crazy, crazy, chaotic time in the life of Pien, but it's a good chaos, I shall say. Thank you to Taj also for texting in from Badgers Creek. Make sure you keep some energy coming through. For Johnny with Audio Vitamins, who'll be coming up in just a moment. You've been tuned to Passing Notes here on PBS.

Napid me kedam, Bigger than Shalom, Noven, Udam Skerda.

Sisters and brothers, welcome along. 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How's your week been? I hope you're all keeping super good. Happy Friday and all that. Broadcasting on the lands of the Wurundjeri people of the Kulin Nation, the traditional owners and sovereign custodians of the land, we extend our respects to their ancestors and all First Peoples and elders, past, present and emerging. Big thanks to Penny. That was a lot of fun, as always. And you know what to do. If you just tuned in, you got the website and the app where you can go back and listen to all of your favourite shows. pbsfm.org.au

Yeah, and I wanted to mix it up this week. I realised I haven't played much dub in a while since I'd filled in for Rick on Rhythm Yard back in April, I think it was. So, yeah, 2 hours of not just dub, but dub-leaning textures, should we say. From the 80s all the way through to the present day, rockers, heavyweight, early dub, contemporary digi-dub, we're leaning into a bit of jungle, some dub-leaning house as well later on. And a bit of housekeeping before we go any further. Let's not forget, it's Bandcamp Friday today, and that's US time, so we've got a massive advantage of about 13 or 14 hours or something. So Bandcamp Friday won't finish at midnight for us, it'll roll on right through to Saturday. And if you're unfamiliar, it's very crucial where they kindly waive their fees, and artists will earn significantly more dollary dues in their bank accounts from any downloads or merchandise, vinyl purchases and all that. So yeah, pretty crucial. If you like what you're hearing and if it's available on Bandcamp, I am going to be playing mostly vinyl tonight, but you know, it's a good, pretty good platform. There's heaps there, so you can get stuck in. 0400 03 1067 is that text line if you've got any shout outs.

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Welcome along if you just tuned in. Yeah, kickstarted tonight's show with Save the Planet, Save Yourself. Quite a relevant title track. From Full Circle. From taken from the excellent From Nowhere LP, came out via Good Morning Tapes back in 2020. And then a couple of cuts from a pretty rare pressing, a triple vinyl. Rare simply because it's never been reissued, and I really do think it's about time. It's taken from the stunning Black album from Rockers Hi-Fi on the DJ Kick series going back to 97. After Full Circle, it was Kid Loops with odd titled name LBS.feel. And then this one beneath me from Deep Space Network, a track entitled Calicop. Full track list being populated via pbsfm.org.au. My songs.

Yeah, it's stepping out of the 90s now and into the 80s. 81 to be precise. Drum Talk from Creation Rebel. From the fantastic psychotic John Canu LP on New Sound. And prior to this, He Builds the World from Small Fish with Spine. It's Audio Vitamins Friday nights, taking you through to midnight.

Yeah, now into some more kind of present day flavors. This one, Izko with Tech Control featuring Liam Bailey. It's the Felix CW remix out now via Brownswood.

Yeah, and then also present day out of London town. The next couple of tracks really got my kind of attention recently due to a fresh reworking of Mulatu Azteke's Yakamoso from Xena featuring Slick and Bobby. Celebrating the deep cultural connections between Ethiopia and Jamaica. This one entitled Trist, the Kazanchis dub. Ethiopia dub, if you will.

I'm not really playing anything in any particular order tonight. I hope it's sounding nice and fresh for you. And make sure you got your dub settings set just right.

Yeah, Mad Professor absolutely annihilating our speakers. Featuring Mafia and Fluxy's 6 Million Dub, this one. From a pretty thoughtfully curated compilation of our Rework sounds put out by Melodies International. Out to Umit, feeling the signal down there in Cheltenham. Out to 8-7, enjoying the bass. Yeah, and we're only going to pick it up as the show progresses past 11. PBS Friday Nights, Audio Fireman's

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Yeah, and I absolutely had to pick up the 12-inch version of this when I first heard it from Echo Mania meets DJ Sodafet. Came out back in June on Resonance of Dub from the Ghanaian drummer, with some heavy production involvement from Jimmy Tenor as well.

track ID. There you go, Echomania, Echo spell E-K-O-W. And I always say, if you miss my ramblings, you got the website to check the live track list being populated as the show progresses, pbsfm.org.au. I tend to chuck them up on the Audio Vitamins socials as well.

This one is Kusi Kasi Funk. It's the DJ Sodafet X10 dub version. And prior to this was Dub Soldier, the disco dub.

0: Yeah, you know, I told you it wasn't going to be all dub tonight, so this is, I guess, a bit of a curveball for you from Sly and Robbie.
1: I don't know. I mean, what is it? Funk dub?
0: Doesn't really matter, does it? As long as it sounds good. Make a Move, going back to 1985. Bit of a curveball before we get stuck into 45 or so minutes of dub leaning kind of electronica and house stuff, so we're gonna be picking up the tempo like we like to do.

Yeah, we got about 30 minutes left before the Android Discotheque kicks off. How's your Friday night so far? Hopefully you're rolling on through the tunes. This one, Bricky Lace Dub from Make a Dance, from Moxie's 10 years celebratory comp from back in June. Prior to this, original rockers, but that was Push Push, the Nick Stropko Dubwiser edit from Fundido. And up the top there, Communication, with an alternative spelling. You can look it up on the track list, from C-Mix.

Yeah, send this one out to Huddy, locked in. You know what, Huddy, I think that's your best yet. It's almost not suitable to announce on air, you know, so it's that one's strictly between you and me, all right? A bit too descript, shall we say. 0400 03 1067 if you want to send on any signals on through to the studio live and direct.

And we go from Make a Dance into Persian. Really enjoyed this one, which I've been sitting on for a while. It's Lost Words from, yeah, like I said, Persian, but it's the Azad remix. And it's from the collaborative release on Mysticisms, came out a few weeks back. And don't forget, it's Bandcamp Friday. 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Certainly a lot more generous than the other streaming platforms, that's for sure. And I've talked a lot about Mysticisms over the years, that they just seem to really strike the balance between dub and electronica. So yeah, let's play this one out, shall we?

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Friday's taking you through to midnight. Just about got enough room for a couple more tracks here. Rounding out a bit of kind of drum and bass jungle, I guess. This one from More Rockers. Track entitled This Year One. Before this, Leader Husik with Bad Head Day, the Subtropic Cut It Up mix, and up the top of the bracket, Wraparound Sounds with Candles and Versions. 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

Pet members, Brendan Rowland. What a name. Frankie Sparkle Pants. Sputnik, the spaced out cat. Patron member to the show, Toll. Business members, the Punters Club, Fitzroy. And Mountain Culture Brewpub Richmond. Go check them both out, fabulous venues. You got a business? I'd love to read it out every week. You got a pet? I'd like to do the same. It doesn't really matter of the classification. All the money goes in the same pot. Our friend for a decade, DJ Snakes on everything, and DJ Stimulated Mission is our friend for life.

And apologies for the abrupt ending, just gotta fit this one in. Forthcoming from Pugilist and Tamen. Track entitled Hold On. Like I say, forthcoming on Modern Hypnosis. Don't have an exact date, but kind of December, January kind of time. Want to keep a lookout for. Big shouts out to Scotty.

Yes, yes, Carrie's in Studio 3, getting ready for another Android Discotheque fill. You know what to do, PBS FM. 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I'll be Johnny, the show's Audio Vitamins. I'll be back same time next Friday night, 10 till 12. You guys take care of yourselves.

Good morning, Nam, Melbourne. You're tuned into PBS. It's Carrie. And this is Android Discotheque. Broadcasting from unceded Wurundjeri Woiwurrung country. Filling in for Tull tonight. I'll be taking you through until 2 o'clock. A big thank you to Johnny for the last 2 hours of audio vitamins, another really thoughtfully curated journey through sound and time. 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We're going to start now with Paper Moon from 51 Days. Keep it locked to PBS. This is Android Discotheque. It might be romantic.

So liquid.

This one underneath me, Paper Moon, from 51 Days, classic deep house, tech house track released in 1994 on the Dutch label Touche. And kicking off the show, we had Tiger Skin with Traumatic, released on High Grade as part of the False Friends EP in 2006. We're going to continue with our long, luxurious foray before we get a little heavier. Keep it locked to PBS.

Getting into some Patrick Chardonnay now with Patrick Chardonnay with Bogler from 2010. It's Android Discotheque with Carrie on PBS. 0400 031 067 if you'd like to get in touch on the text line. Keep it locked.

getting a little more serious now with Answer Code Request. This is Calm Down. This was released on Marcel Detman Records. Prior to Answer Code Request, we had Vril with Crystal Cell Energy, some euphoric dub techno off Vril's first EP for Kynan Records of the same name that came out last year. And kicking off this bassier bracket was Coastal with Cold Brew featuring Les Char. Shout out to 092 on the text line. Thanks for getting in touch, throwing up the shockers. Nice to hear from you. This is Android Discotheque with Carrie on PBS. I'll be with you until 2. Keep it locked.

You're tuned into Android Discotheque with Carrie on PBS. This one, Nouveau Monica, Universal Mind Chaos, released on the French independent label Human Disease Network. Prior to this, we had Day 2 with Sunrise Grove, came off of Archive 002 from 2023. And Martinu gave us Solid Core. Keep going with it. Keep it locked. 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

This one going out to 993 on the text line. Triceratops the cat, friend of the show, listening from Coburg, loving the dreamy tunes. So nice to hear from you. This is Monolake with Reminiscence, following Gregor Tresher, False Gods, the Marcel Detman remix. Gonna keep it going here. Android Discotheque on PBS. You're with Carrie till 2.

You're with Carrie on PBS. It's Android Discotheque. That was Mono Lake with Reminiscence. It's time to thank our subscriber supporters of the show. 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Patrons of the show, Flame Family Humans, Kelly Allred, Matthew Croucher, and Tommy K. If you're enjoying the show, you might consider becoming a subscriber and supporting PBS. 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Coming up next is a new release from the London-based Australian artist Hi, who is absolutely killing it overseas and worldwide, and here in Australia as well. This track is off the forthcoming album Digitize, which is out on the 9th of October. This is Hi featuring James Messiah with I Want to Feel Like Someone. Keep it locked to PBS. 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

0: someone to you.
1: You're with Carry On PBS. For those reaching out on the text line, that was Australian artist, London-based Australian artist, Hi, H-A-A-I, with I Want to Feel Like Someone featuring James Messiah. That track is coming off the forthcoming album Digitize, which is coming out on the 9th of October. Yeah, amazing artist and another amazing track. We'll keep going with it. This is Danny Golaga and Choopsy with Cycling. Keep it locked to PBS 0400 031 067 if you'd like to get in touch.

Fauna label in 2021. We heard Swedish artist Professor Stranger with It Don't Make Sense, Danny Gulager and Choopsy with Cycling, and we kicked off the bracket. Going out to 827 on the text line, loving this one, wanted to know the details. Hi, the artist was Hi, H-A-A-A-I. The track is I Want to Feel Like Someone featuring James Messiah, and it's a new release from the forthcoming album, Digitize, out on the 9th of October. Keep it locked to PBS. This is Android Discotheque with Carrie.

This one, Stay With Me from the Half Step or Halftime Pioneer, Amit. This came out on Exit Records in 2012. And before that, we had some heavyweight dubstep from Ukrainian producer Jungle Roots with Midnight Skunk. That one came out in 2024. We have some fresh subscriptions to the station. Luke Ryan has become a proud subscriber to Flight 1067 to Africa. We have Genevieve Claringbold, a proud subscriber to Blue Juice. Monty Mentawai, the pet subscriber to Ports of Paradise. And Jack French is a passionate subscriber to 5 Foot High and Rising. Thank you all so much. You're tuned into PBS. This is Android Discotheque with Carrie. Keep it locked. Coming up from 2, we have Tony in the studio for Irvine Jump. A few more tracks to get through before then.

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This one underneath me. New-ish stuff from the legend Fotech. Track is 30 seconds out. Came out a few months ago. It's the original mix. And we heard Welsh drum and bass producer Quartz with Show Me Something in a bit of a heavier, more intense bracket there. Keep locked to PBS. There's a few more to come. You're with Carrie until 2.

It's Android Discotheque on PBS. That was French artist Francois X with The Wonder Light Skin Condition. We are nearing the end of the show. We have one more to enjoy. It's been my absolute pleasure to bring you the show tonight. And be sure to stay tuned for Irvine Jump coming up from 2 with Tony. Seeing us out tonight, we're going to listen to another long and luxurious one, just like what we kicked off the show with. This is Book of Shade with Night Falls. This is the Niels Frahm rework. Keep it locked to PBS. Thanks for tuning in. Ciao for now.

0: Irvine jump, Irvine jump, Irvine jump, Irvine jump.
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Bye.

5 minutes after the hour. Welcome to tonight's edition of Irvine Jump. Tony Irvine behind the helm after having a week off dealing with bureaucracy interstate. A huge thank you to Carrie for tonight's edition of Android Discotheque. That Booker Shade track at the end was simply awesome. She has one more show, so it means she'll be back from midnight next week. We started off with Dolly Parton, who passed away Tuesday week while I was interstate, and her cover of Cat Stevens. And I'm surprised more people didn't get into this. This was from 1996, and there's actually a Junior Vasquez remix that's nearly 10 minutes long. So Cat Stevens wrote this for his first album in 1978, which is simply called Cat Stevens. As always, a lot of stuff to get through. Tonight's Unsolved Mystery will be Shannon Knoll, and tonight's foreplay feature will be on The Prodigy. In the meantime, check this out. I bought this during the week. This is Jennifer Lopez, and the main edit of this is actually a collaboration with LL Cool J, but it has dance mixes of the previous single, Jenny on the Block. The number here, 8415 1067, or you can send us a text on 0400 03 1067.

Two tracks from 2003 from the album Waltzing for Weirdos. Granddad Bob, who are a duo based out of Sheffield in the UK, and the track Your Mama. And before that, Jennifer Lopez, as I said, originally from

24 minutes after the hour. Going out to the supporters of the show, the performer members, Disco Computer, Natalie's Jacket and Ray Ramon, the patrons, Alicia Purnell and Andrew Quick, Friends for a Decade, Libertarian Spacecraft and Martin Peston, and Friend for Life, Ollie Tassone. That track was for you. From the album Introducing Tortured Soul, I Might Be Doing Something Wrong. And that something is called Dinnersat. We use it to store our announcements, our sponsorships, our themes. And tonight, it's not working. So I'm going to have to jury-rig a few things. And I have some of the themes on CD and records. And I'll be doing what I can. In the meantime, this is brand new. It was actually released last week, I do believe. This is Vassy teaming up with Bust R and the Saint Croix, I think I got that right, extended mix of the current single, Day and Night.

It is right on the half hour. A big thank you to Taz, who has been working on our dinner set for the last several hours and has just, literally just, managed to get it back online. So with that in mind, it's time for tonight's Unsolved Mystery.

tonight from 2003, and I discovered during the week that I need to explain a bit of context here. This is Shannon Knoll, and in fact the track he's best known for. Now, he was 18 when he recorded it, and if you want to feel old, he turns 51 in a couple of weeks' time. He was the runner-up in, I do believe, one of the singing shows, which has just popped out of my head, so I'm going to leave it alone. Now, I'm not a fan of this track, and the context is that this is a cover. The original What About Me was recorded by a band called Moving Pictures back in 1981, and it was very successful for them. And in fact, they re-recorded it in 1989, and again, it made them money. In the meantime, the main songwriter had left the band and joined another group called 1927, and wrote stuff that I equally loathe. But that isn't enough to justify Shannon Knoll. What makes this version so special is that someone remixed it.

0: take out the trash.
1: The aim of this government is to make everyone as miserable as possible.

18 minutes to the hour. Welcome to our look at 80s music and a classic from 1988. Boy George, remixed by Pascal Gabriel of S Express under a pseudonym, and that pseudonym is Emilio Pasquez. And the Emilio Pasquez Space Face full remix of No Clause 28. I'm going to just pile through because there's quite a bit to get through, and I do want to actually play some S Express a little later on. This is Hit House. And Hit House was a project by a guy called Peter Slaxhills. And his name, his band name, is literally a translation of his surname. He's Dutch. And he put out a couple of singles before dying in a car accident in 1991 at just 30. His mother maintained a website dedicated to his memory, but more recently that seems to have disappeared. This is actually one of two tracks that are actually related, and I'll explain what that relationship is. This is Move Your Feet to the Rhythm of the Beat.

3 minutes to the hour. We had some very kind comments while that was happening. 987 was complimenting the Hit House track that I played a little earlier, and 827 loved the Granddad Bob, who I should play far more often than I actually do. I said earlier that these two tracks that I just played were linked, and they are, and I'll explain that link right now. This was Natalie Cole and the club vocal mix of her 1988 single Pink Cadillac. And it's a cover of Bruce Springsteen, by the way. I didn't know that either. But this was remixed by Hit House. And what's intriguing is that he didn't actually like the drums that you just heard on that recording. And so he sampled the bass that you had and included it on his first single, Jack to the Sound of the Underground. This was... the track that I aired was, in fact, the follow-up single, Move Your Feet to the Rhythm of the Beat. As I said, he passed away in 1991. Natalie Cole passed away in 2015. Let us move on. There's some actual news on this one. This is dated about 8 hours ago, and in from Sideline Magazine. This is Telex, one of my favourite bands of all time. And it seems that Telex have signed to Mute, which was Daniel Miller's label back in the day. And what's going to happen is that on the 4th of December this year, they're going to release an album made up of the original tapes of extended versions of Telex singles. It'll be entitled Maxi. And the first... the launch track will be a cover, or not a recover, a maxi version of Moscow Disco from 1979. There's a digital version that's supposed to come out in 2027. It'll be released on red and blue vinyl and as a CD. I can't wait for this. This is Telex themselves, and this is the opening piece to their album Sex from 1981. And what I love is that this is actually a co-production. So this is in fact Telex who wrote all the music for it, but the lyrics are in fact co-written by Ron and Russ Mayall of the Sparks. As I said, this is the first single from it, Brainwash.

1988. S-Express and the classic Superfly Guy. Before that, also from 1988, All Systems Go, covering Robin Scott, who recorded the original back in 1979 under the name of M. And this was the Rock the Rafters remix of the track Pop Music. And starting it all off, as I said earlier, Telex, whose remixes will be seeing the light of day after maybe about 20 years even. From 1981, the single Brainwash, co-written by Ron and Russ Mayall of The Sparks. This is a guy called Arnold Jarvis, and the original version of this was recorded in 1987. This is the UK pressing from 1989, remixed by Tommy Musto, the Break and Bones mix of Take Some Time Out.

27 minutes to the hour from 1988. Humanoid and the classic Stacker Humanoid. Brian Dugan would go on to form the Future Sound of London and co-produce the Future Sound of London synthesizer, which I'd be very keen to hear. The Omen remix, in fact, of that track. And before that, Arnold Jarvis, co-written and produced by a woman called Yvonne Turner, who would also work on the Wanted Remixes album for Yaz around the same time. From 1989, the Break and Bones mix of Take Some Time Out. It is 26 minutes to the hour and time for tonight's 4Play feature.

tonight. Inspired by, of all things, the Venture Brothers. I spent a lot of time in Adelaide watching the Venture Brothers. In fact, I caught up on 2.5 seasons, and one of those episodes referenced Firestarter, and in fact, Keith from the band. And that inspired me to drag out some Prodigy tracks. Four tracks, as always, starting off with this. From 1990, this is Android.

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We depend largely on our volunteers to sustain the station's day-to-day operations, along with the many supporters, sponsors and friends that help keep us on air. 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

0: I got the poison.
1: 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I got the post-septum rhythmical remedy.
0: I got the poison.
1: I got the remedy. I got the post-septum rhythmical remedy.
0: I got the poison.
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1: 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That's what I'm talking about. So buckle up and come along for the ride. Saturdays between 1 and 3, that's Switched On.

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1: Thus ending our look at The Prodigy, covering a 24-year period between 1991, and not 1990 as I said earlier, and 2015, starting off with the EP What Evil Lurks from 1991 on XL Recordings, and my favorite track from that, Android, followed up with a track from a compilation entitled Strictly Techno Volume 1, and there's some really cool stuff on here, some of which you'll be hearing a little later on, the CJ Bolland remix of No Good Start the Dance, followed up with a 1995 compilation entitled Dance Pool Sampler. It was made for, well, for radio announcers, actually. It's entitled Future Dance, and most of the stuff on there is artists from the time. And the track you heard, of course, the classic Poison. And we ended up from 2015 and the album The Day Is My Enemy. A collaboration with the Sleaford Mods and the classic Ibiza. It is 3 minutes to the hour, and time is always for Guru Time.

Speaking of Ibiza, an unintentional link. Guru Josh was a DJ at Ibiza right up until he passed away. But I digress. I wanted to play this, apart from the fact that I adore this track. It totally blew me away the first time I heard it, but I love this era of rave music. This is CJ Bolland from 1991 and the original mix of the classic Horsepower.

0: Is the house that ABBA built.
1: 16 minutes after the hour, you're tuned to Irvine Jump. We're going through our 90s tunes at the moment, and just squeezing in from 1990 itself, Donald Wasn't, which was a pun on the band name Was Not Was, one of whom's member was in fact Don Was. The track ABBA Tack, The House That ABBA Built, as I said, from 1990 on Rue Art Records, and as far as I can tell, the only recording that they did before that, Corruption from 1995, and remixed by Andy Van, the Andy's Greek Goddess mix of what was originally a track for a guy called Gershon Kingsley way back in 1969, and it was hugely popular. It's been covered hundreds of times, most famously by a group called Hot Butter, who had a big hit with it in 1972. We are, of course, talking Popcorn and CJ Bolan starting it all off from 1991 and the original mix of Horsepower. This is Yellow from 1992 and the Ian Tregoning remix of the track Jungle Bill. As I said, this is Irvine Jump. You can text us, and a big thank you to 987, who loved the foreplay feature on The Prodigy, who I should play more often. And you can send us a few highs as well on 0400 03 1067.

21 minutes to the hour. From 1997, Melbourneites The Buzz Club and the follow-up to the 96 single Waiting, and the hard all-night mix of the track Feels Like Love, produced on Pride Records. Before that, The Grid, from the album Rollercoaster, which has the track Swamp Thing, which is what they're best known for. The Secret Knowledge Atomic Bidet remix of Diablo, and from 1992, and starting the segment off, Yellow, and the Ian Tregoning remix of Jungle Bill. This is Heaven 17, and the 1992 Rapino Brothers remix of their 1981 classic, We Don't Need This Fastest Groove Thang.

Democrats are back in power across that great wide ocean.

10 minutes to the hour, two tracks that were actually related from 1992 and recorded over a 3-year period. The album Digital Soundtracks for Clock DVA and the track Psycom. And before that, Heaven 17 and the 1992 Rapino Brothers Club mix of the original 81 single We Don't Need This Fascist Groofing. The link is that Heaven 17 is made up of ex-members of the Human League, particularly Martin Ware. And one of the original members of the then Future from 1977 odd was in fact Addie Newton, who was only with the group for 6 weeks, but his parting advice was, you need a singer. And eventually they got in Phil Oakey. Addie Newton would go on to form Clock DVA. This next piece is from 1994 and a compilation entitled Zance, A Decade of ZTT. For those who don't know, ZTT is a record label founded by Trevor Horn and The Art of Noise. This is Frankie Goes to Hollywood and the Ollie J remix of Relax.

0: Hello, this is Miles. 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And
1: rising. Thus ending our look at 1990s music with Melbourneites Raffles, actually co-produced by Josh Abrahams, and the techno mix of the debut single Mega Bomb Bass. Before that, he says, scrambling for the notes, we had Frankie Goes to Hollywood and the Ollie J remix of Relax. And before I move on, there's an addendum to Heaven 17 of sorts. This is from Martin Ware's Facebook page, and it's dated just now. And I quote here, I'm reading from the actual post, I'm very close to finishing mixing the quite extraordinary new BEF album. Now, for those of you who don't know, BEF is a side project for Heaven 17. It stands for the British Electronic Foundation, and it allows them to work with other people. So it's a year in the making, 22 famous artists, 30 original song collaborations, one unique album. 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Electric Soul Manifesto, Prepare to be Amazed. I didn't even know there was a volume 3, let alone volume 4. I have volumes 1 and 2, and I play tracks from volume 1 quite regularly. I'm going to move on. This is former Melbourneite, now based in Brisbane, Jandy Rainbow, who worked with David Frossel from Snog in Deconstruct, as well as in the 80s a project called the track has just popped into my head popped out of my head. It's called Forbidden, and the band is, I'm going to look it up and get back to you. However, Jandy is solo here. The album is entitled H2 Oscillate, and what's intriguing is that in this particular track it is computer and Frio Free bassline with the Devilfish mod, and here the track is sampling a episode of Star Trek Next Generation. This is G, It Never Ends.

a rumor at my school that one of the students preferred a gender, in that case male. Children started making fun of him, and every day they were more cruel. One morning in class, he appeared bleeding and in ripped clothes. He said he had fallen down. The school authorities found out and took him away.

Yeah.

from a 1995 compilation entitled Boiling Point, Itchy and Scratchy, and the track Friction. Before that, he says, scrambling for the notes, Jandy Rainbow, and the band that I was trying to remember was Dono Detti, by the way, who disbanded back in about 85. However, Jandy here from 2001, the track G, It Never Ends. What's intriguing is that people assume that that's her voice on the track. It's not. As I said before, that whole vocal line is taken from a Star Trek Next Generation episode, Season 5, Episode 17, entitled Outcast. And that was portrayed by Melinda Kalia, who's probably best known for starring in the TV show The A-Team. She was in the first 24 episodes before being dropped. There was 98 episodes all up. It ran from 83 to 87. Let us move on. This is Angel Moon. They're an Italian outfit. And the name is kind of taken from their name. So that was portrayed by Melinda Kalia, who's probably best known for starring in the TV show The A-Team. She was in the first 24 episodes before being dropped. There was 98 episodes all up. It ran from 83 to 87. Let us

very, very tight.

We start by getting ready. Eyelashes on. Big smiles. Shoulders back. Buttocks very, very tight. Check those high heels. Pull those stomach muscles in. Push those boobs forward. And strut. To the side. And the other side. Your profile. Round the back. And give me a twirl. Looking very good. Mirror check.

from 1999. And the compilation, Oxford Street Anthems Volume 2, Southside 6, featuring Lizzy and Mirror Check, something I do quite a bit, by the way. And before that, we had Angel Moon, as I said, a sort of anagram, a sort of mixture of their names and nicknames went into that title. The M's Discofied Trance Vocal Mix of He's All I Want from 1998. Speaking of 90s stuff, I'm going to sneak in as much stuff as I can because Miles has literally just walked in the door and has started to set up, which means I have 25 minutes left. This is Felix, best known for Don't You Want Me from 1992 and this from 1993 and remixed by the man himself. This is his cover of Sylvester's 79 track, Stars.

6 minutes to the hour. I am out of time. Let me very briefly talk about what we just aired. From 1993, DJ Cartoons, who was in fact a trio, one of whom was Mauro Markkalen, who would be better known under his remix name of Raff. He would do a lot of remixing for Capella, I'm just going to leave it with Capella, but he was everywhere in the early 90s, and there he was doing Popeye, the Sailor Man mix, no less. And before that, from 1992, Alpha Team and the classic Speed Racer, and in fact, the hardcore remix. Speaking of hardcore, a big thank you to the hardcore supporters of this show, the performer members, Disco Computer, Natalie's Jacket, and Ray Ramon. The patrons, Alicia Purnell and Andrew Quick. Friends for a Decade, Libertarian Spacecraft and Martin Peston. Ollie Tassone, Friend for Life, everybody who texted in, and you guys for listening. I'm going to leave you with this for as much as I can. This is from the soundtrack to the film Trainspotting. This is Bedrock featuring KYO and the classic For What You Dream Of. I'll be back this time next week.

Tide rises, but we can make it to the road in a homemade boat, cause that's the only thing we got left that'll float. It's already over all the wheat and oats, 2 feet high and rising. How high's the water, mama? 3 feet high and rising. How high's the water, papa? She said it's 3 feet high and rising. Well, the hives are gone, I lost my bees. Chickens are sleeping in the willow trees.

Yes, and good morning. Miles in the chair now with 5 feet high and rising. And I'll be here for the next 3 hours presenting the program to you. Very much looking forward to it after another week off. Thanks very much to Liv Pickering, who did such a wonderful job filling in for me last week. Had a listen back to her show and really enjoyed the tunes that she played for us. And of course, you can go back and do what I did and listen to the show on the audio on demand at pbsfm.org.au. You can do that with all your favourite programs here at PBS. Also, thanks to Tony for the last 4 hours of Irvine Jump, and he'll be back again next week doing it for us. And on the program today, well, there'll be the usual mixed bag of tunes. Very much looking forward to the stuff that I've got selected today. I've had 2 weeks to think about it. And of course, we had the passing of Dolly Parton since I was last on air. So I thought I'd definitely spin some tunes by the great woman herself, Dolly, later on in the program. But I thought I'd start off this morning by playing some tunes recorded by other people of Dolly Parton tunes. And of course, we heard one just then to start off the program, Waxahachie doing Light of a Clear Blue Morning. And that came as a bonus track to her 2020 album called St. Cloud. She re-released it with three covers of songs, including Springsteen's Streets of Philadelphia and Lucinda Williams' Fruits of My Labor. And that one that we heard by Dolly, Light of a Clear Blue Morning. And in my mind, when I was selecting that track to start off the program, I was thinking that we'd be looking forward to a nice clear blue morning coming our way today. Sadly, that's not going to be the case in Melbourne this morning. It's a bit cold, grey, windy and rainy. We'll just have to imagine that scenario that I had planned in my mind. And it was amazing to see the incredible outpouring of love and affection for Dolly Parton after she passed away a week and a half ago from all sorts of people across the musical landscapes. So not just people in the country and bluegrass realm, but across the board, of course. She was a big influence on all sorts of people and loved by all. Certainly everybody was very sad to learn of her passing. There's been some great tributes to her on PBS across the all sorts of shows over these last couple of weeks. I know not last Thursday, but the Thursday before, the day after Dolly had passed away, Ernie did a great tribute to Dolly Parton on his show on Swinging Doors, another one that you can listen back to. And yes, I'll play some music by Dolly herself later on in the show, but we'll just start off here with a handful more covers of her tunes by other people, and then what a huge influence she would have been on so many of the artists, and probably female musicians in particular. And you think of people like Cady Crutchfield from Waxahachie that we just heard, and this next artist that we're going to hear now, which is Sierra Farrell. I'm sure she would count Dolly Parton as a big influence on her, and she did a very nice version of this song we're going to hear this morning, if I have scheduled it incorrectly. Maybe I haven't. We might have to start off with something. Coat of Many Colours. Yes, I have scheduled it incorrect. I have got it here correctly. Starting off here with Sierra Farrell and her version of Coat of Many Colours by Dolly Parton. Of course, if you want to send us a text, you can do that. It's 0400 031067.

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1: The time has come to play a Dolly Parton song. I know there's going to be plenty of listeners of this show who love Dolly Parton as much as I do. Although maybe it might not be possible. But this song is called Do I Ever Cross Your Mind? And I learnt it for a boy that I liked, and he doesn't ever come to my shows. So I'm just waiting for someone else. Anywho, here goes.

0: through fields to where we walked long ago in the sweet it used to be.
1: Starting the program this morning with some Dolly Parton songs sung by other people. Starting off there, as we did at the start of the program, with Waxahachie with Light of a Clear Blue Morning from St. Cloud Plus Three. We then went into Sierra Farrell and her version of the tune Coat of Many Colours, a song that she released a couple of years back. And in my mind, more than anybody, I suppose, who will carry on the legacy of Dolly Parton, Sierra Farrell certainly at the front of my mind. The torch has certainly been passed on. And the same kind of story of someone from a rough upbringing, making some music and making a very good go of it now, indeed, is Sierra Farrell, as did Dolly Parton, coming from her humble beginnings. And we heard also in there from Sinead O'Connor, where her version of the tune Dagger Through the Heart, which came from the compilation that Sugar Hill Records released in 2003 called Just Because I'm a Woman, the songs of Dolly Parton. And that one, recorded by Sinead, was recorded with some Nashville session musos, and also some of it recorded in Dublin. A great compilation that is of female artists paying tribute to Dolly Parton. It also includes tracks from Alison Krauss and Nora Jones, Emmylou Harris, Shania Twain, Alison Mora, and our own Casey Chambers makes an appearance on that one as well. And we heard just then from Freya Josephine Hollick, and that was Tom Brooks playing the pedal steel with her, and that was Do I Ever Cross Your Mind, recorded here at PBS on a Studio 5 Live back in 2017, so nearly 10 years ago. Tom and Freya came in and did a Studio 5 Live, which was played on this very program, and what a fantastic version Freya does of that song. And yeah, from seeing all in the social media posts, that kind of stuff, Freya very much a huge fan of Dolly Parton. And I'll be playing a couple, some more songs by Dolly herself later on in the program. It's 23 minutes after 6 o'clock. 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Move on now to a track from Angel Olsen. Haven't played a track from her on the show for a while. And this is a track from her album Big Time. The song is called This Is How It Works. This Is How It Works. You're on PBS, 5 Feet High and Rising.

afterburner makes feelings about the parade. America, home, you. Pasadena, red. Hollywood, brown. My God. My God.

broke. We came

Yeah, some incredible stuff there from the band Lamb Chop, led as always by Kurt Wagner, the only permanent member of that band. Certainly cycled through many, many lineup changes over the years, but that's the brand new album called Punching the Clown, which came out a couple of weeks back, August the 21st, I think that one was released. The song we heard there was called Afterburner. And released in the States through Merge Records. And it's made with the help of Justin Vernon from Bon Iver on banjo and a full choir. We heard a bit of them there at the end, helmed by a guy called Blake Morgan. Also has Andrew Broder on guitar and Kurt Wagner. So that's pretty much it. And yeah, some fantastic sounds on that album. Really been enjoying it. The 33rd year of the band's existence. That album's certainly worth checking out. We started off that bracket there with Angel Olsen from her album from a few years back called Big Time. We heard the tune called This Is How It Works. Chris Aker in there as well with Walking from his album Odd, Ordinary and Otherwise, an album that he released in 2021. He's working on some new music. We've had some new music from him quite recently. I played on a song called Overdrafted on the show a few weeks back, originally from Washington State in the US, but nowadays calls New Orleans home, does Chris Aker. And we saw him here, didn't we, a couple of years back, maybe last year, was it? I think time flies. It's hard to remember when things happened, but I'm sure it was last year when he toured here with Johnny Fritz and Joshua Headley. Quick little tour around the place. It was great to meet the guy. He's a very nice person indeed, is Chris Aker. Well, all of those guys are. It was nice to meet all of them. And we heard also in there from Folk Bitch Trio, of course, the Melbourne-based band, and that was Foreign Bird from their album called Now Would Be a Good Time. It brings us to 15 minutes away from 7. You're listening to 5 Feet High and Rising on PBS. Good morning to Gemma, who's tuning in, saying good morning to me. Thank you, and good morning to you, Gemma. Sweet music. Enjoying the sweet music that I'm playing this morning for a wet and bleak morning. Yes, it is wet and bleak. My hopes of having the light of a clear blue morning as the sun rose this morning have not come true, but we're sort of sending out positive vibes anyway. I think the weather for next week is starting to look a bit better, but we'll just have to suffer through a few more days of wet and windy like we are here in Melbourne town today. Going to play a track now from Emily Scott Morrison. Really been enjoying listening to stuff from this album, Sea of Ghosts, which came out in January this year. And I suppose, like a lot of artists since the passing of Dolly Parton, my mind has been drifting around to some of these artists and some of the artists in the contemporary world that would certainly owe a debt to Dolly Parton for their particular musical, not careers, but, you know, Dolly Parton would have been an inspiration to them and probably one of the reasons why people like Emily Scott Morrison decided to get into music. Of course, I don't know that. I'm only making that up or assuming that. But like Dolly Parton, Emily Scott Morrison sings about a particular part of the world that she's from and that she's fond of, and that's the Appalachian Mountains and places around North Carolina. And she wrote this album not long after a hurricane had been through that part of the world a couple of years back, Hurricane Helene, which went through western North Carolina in September 2024 and caused a lot of destruction. Anyway, she went up to upstate New York to record this album. It was released, it was her third release, and on the Oh Boy record label, and the fifth that she's released overall. And it was recorded by Joshua Kaufman, who we know from the band Bonnie Light Horseman. He produced it in a studio called Dreamland, which is a century-old church near the Hudson River in upstate New York. And that would have been a very lovely part of the world to make an album, I'm sure. And she's reflecting on her roots that run deep in North Carolina. And this song is appropriately called Appalachia, from Emily Scott Morrison.

0: The time is rapidly approaching 7 o'clock, 2.5 minutes away from seven. It's 5 feet high and rising on PBS, and three relatively new releases there. First of all, we heard from Emily Scott Morrison, well, an album that she released at the start of the year anyway, called Sea of Ghosts. The song we heard there was called Appalachia, singing about the part of the world that she holds dear in North Carolina, and reminding me of the way Dolly Parton used to sing about the Smoky Mountains of Tennessee. And some similarities there. Really fantastic voice there of Emily Scott Morrison. We then heard from Peter Brown with the song Was the One from her album called Dreaming Of. And that's an album that's just been out for a couple of weeks. I think it was released August 21st. She originally from Iowa, is Peter Brown. She's the daughter of Greg Brown, and her parents divorced when she was very young. So she, even though she was born in Iowa, she spent a lot of time in Birmingham, Alabama, as a child growing up, and sort of in between those places. But a fantastic career she's had. She's been releasing albums since 2002. A self-titled one came out in 2002. So this is about, this new album's about her 9th or 10th album now in a very successful career. And just then we heard from Sarah Cahoon, and new album from her that's just been out for a week or two as well, called I've Missed You All These Years. And the song we heard there was called Not How I Hoped. And Sierra, a drummer primarily, I suppose, because she has been at one time, she was a drummer in the band of Horses, and but also releasing music of her own, starting with a self-titled album that came out in 2005. And I suppose she most came to my attention when she produced the early albums by Margot Silker, that Poho reel, and the one that came after that by Margot Silker were both produced by Sarah Cahoon. And she also put together the band that primarily played on that album with Margot Silker. But great stuff. But solo career, solo artist in her own right is Sarah. All right, it's bang on 7 o'clock. It's 5 feet high and rising on PBS.
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1: 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And thanks to these people that have done just that and taken out memberships to PBS and 5 Feet High and Rising during the week. Thanks to Jack French from Northcote, who is a passionate member. David Mahoney from Frankston South is a proud member. Thank you, David. And Keith Gove from Hawthorne, a passionate member. All those people signed up in the last 7 days or so. Thank you very much to those people. And always a good time to become a member here at PBS, pbsfm.org.au. Thought I'd get into a bit of local music now, and since I was last on air, which a couple of weeks back, the new album from Tex Perkins and Matt Walker has been released in full. I'm enjoying playing some tracks from it prior to its release. Before the Show is the name of their album. It came out in late August. A wonderful album between two local legends of Australian music, of course, Tex Perkins from the Cruel Sea, and both of them together now in the Fat Rubber Band. And Matt Walker also, not only is he a member of the Lost Dragas, he's also, I think, now become a full-time member of the Cruel Sea as well. But they've made this album together, just the two of them, and fantastic it is. I've really been enjoyed listening to it at home. It's out on Cheer Squad Records and Tapes. And the good news is that they'll be coming to town in November and doing some shows. They're embarking on their tour right now, but they're up in New South Wales and Queensland, making our way back down here to Victoria. And they'll be here, their main shows around our part of the world, November the 12th. They'll be at the Brunswick Ballroom. The 13th, they'll be at the Memo Music Hall there in St Kilda. The 14th at the Theatre Royal in Castlemaine. And the 15th, they'll be doing the show at Archie's Creek. So some few opportunities there to catch the legendary Tex Perkins and Matt Walker doing tracks from the new album that they've got out called Before the Show. The song we're going to listen to right now from that album is called Down the River.

0: I used that idea the last time I was on air by playing a Tex Perkins and a Matt Walker song, and then a Tex Don and Charlie, and then a Don Walker song. It was such a good idea, I thought I'd do it again, but with different songs this time around. Now that that album is out from Tex Perkins and Matt Walker, we heard Down the River from the album Before the Show. Great album it is, and some great opportunities to see them play it live in November. Ran through the dates at the start of the bracket there. I'm sure we'll talk more about it as we get closer to the time that they are doing that. We then heard, of course, from Tex, Don and Charlie, Tex Perkins, Don Walker and Charlie Owen, and from the album All Is Forgiven, which was released in 2005, we heard the song Lost in Space. And not only did we get Tex, Don and Charlie on that particular track, it was also Jim White from the Dirty Three on drums, Garrett Costigan doing the pedal steel, and Shane Walsh on the double bass. One of my favourite local albums of all time, I think, that one from Tex, Don and Charlie, All Is Forgiven. It's always great to have an opportunity to pull it out and bring it in to PBS. And then we heard from Don Walker there himself, his brand new solo album that's also just released in August. It's called Love Songs, quite simply Love Songs. And the song we heard from it this morning was called Fly Away, from the wonderful Don Walker. What wonderful, fantastic legends of the local music scene in Australia all of those guys are. Brings us to 17 and a half minutes after seven. You're listening to 5 Feet High and Rising on PBS. Thanks to Dave Miles, who sent us through a text to add to our gig guide, and we'll do that later on when we run through Bernie's gig guide. But thanks for that, Dave. So see that one there. He's got his show coming up in Port Melbourne today, Saturday the 5th, at Big Earl's Roadhouse Barbecue in Ingle Street, Port Melbourne, from 5 till 8, free entry. And we'll mention that again when we're doing Bernie's Gig Guide. You can send us through text messages on 0400 03 1067. And when I was getting ready for the show during the last couple of weeks, because I had last week's show off, of course, Liv Pickering did such a wonderful job filling in. Had a bit of time to spend listening to some music and come up with some ideas and reading all sorts of things. And then, of course, Dolly Parton passed away, so it sort of changed things a bit. But one idea that I had to play a bracket of tunes was after reading a post on social media from Courtney Marie Andrews, and she's been celebrating the 10th anniversary of her album Honest Life. And she, on her social media pages, she was talking about the recording that album and all the things that were going on in her life in the lead up to it, and what led to it. And it got me thinking about artists, and in particular, well, the life that she was living and the struggles that many artists go through, coming from as Dolly Parton did, I suppose it all sort of wraps into the one thing, coming from sort of humble beginnings and then spending a lot of time on their own and sort of struggling doing other things so that they can live the dream and release their music to the world. And I suppose it was particularly true of Courtney Marie Andrews and this album, Honest Life. It was actually her fifth album, but it's certainly the one that brought her to our attention. And she's originally from Phoenix, Arizona, but she was spending living at the time in Seattle, in Washington. Although she'd been in Europe for a few months, and she was working hard there, just in doing odd jobs, trying to raise some money. And this album was taking shape. I think she also had just broken up with a long-term relationship, had just come to an end. So she was thinking about that and thinking about being homesickness and that kind of thing. So she ended up going back to the States to record this with the money that she'd earned working in Europe, primarily as a waiter and that kind of thing, and managed to put enough money together so that she could record this album, Honest Life. And then after that, embarked on a tour, sort of like a solo tour, when she was just driving around America, apparently in a Honda Accord, and basically she couldn't afford to really live anywhere else. She's spending most of the time living in that Honda Accord as she went down to town playing the music from this album, which sort of broke through for her, I suppose. And one thing led to another, and she's now going great guns with all sorts of albums that she has released, including right up to this year with that Valentine that was released earlier on this year. So, yeah, to celebrate the fact that Honest Life is now 10 years old. You can read all about what I'm talking about yourself on her social media pages. I thought we'd play a track from her album, which celebrates its 10th anniversary, Honest Life. In fact, we're going to play the title track from Courtney Marie Andrews.
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0: album, which celebrates its 10th anniversary, Honest Life. In fact, we're going to play the title track from Courtney Marie Andrews.
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A woman in a bar, or so I thought from afar. You'd better be careful what you start. Just a woman in a bar. The story I'm telling goes like this. I'd come in from the wilderness. She asked me to dance, I could see. She let them all think I could leave. Just a woman in a bar.

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You said you was tired of just paying rent and asked if I cared to agree. It was then I noticed a look in your eye that I'd not seen once before. I was just another fool

0: That was a bracket of tunes that I had planned last week to play on the program this week, mainly reflecting on people who have certainly done it the hard way, getting their musical careers off the ground and stayed true to their original visions, I suppose, and eventually made the breakthrough. We're talking about Courtney Marie Andrews at the start there, and she's celebrating the 10th anniversary of her album Honest Life. And the struggles that she went through to get the album recorded, and then took it on the road herself, just playing from town to town to town to town and just building up an audience, which is the way you've got to do it, isn't it? Sometimes it doesn't happen instantly. These people work very hard to get their musical careers off the ground. She was only 25 years old when she was made that album and recording that. And yeah, now celebrating its 10th anniversary of Honest Life. And she'll be here soon, coming here in support of Cat Power. Cat Power coming here to celebrate her album, The Greatest, with the show at the Live at the Gardens at the Royal Botanic Gardens here in Melbourne on Thursday, December the 3rd. Courtney Marie Andrews will be here to support, along with the band Hedgeburners. And well, fingers crossed that Courtney Marie might also do some kind of a sideshow while she's here in town. There's no announcements on that one yet, but we'll have to wait and see. And then the next three artists also have, I suppose, celebrated careers and celebrated backstories as well of people who started off on the streets, busking, that kind of thing. We started off there with Charlie Crockett. We heard Woman in a Bar from one of his recent albums, Dollar a Day. Of course, the ever-prolific Charlie Crockett. And well-known story of him sort of busking around town, busking on the streets of New York, doing that kind of thing. Just earning a dollar and keep chipping away at it till finally he got the breakthrough. And I suppose the same about the next two artists we heard as well. First of all, Sierra Farrell. Of course, I played a track from Sierra Farrell at the start of the program, a version of a Dolly Parton tune, but I had that one scheduled in there to play anyway, so I thought I still would. Hey Me, Hey Mama from Sierra Farrell. And you can see YouTube clips of her busking on the streets of New Orleans in her very early days. And she was known for sort of like living on the streets with the sort of the musical community that centered around New Orleans around that time, and also hitchhiking and making her way from town to town by whatever means she could. And finally, she got the notice that she so richly deserved. And I suppose the same could be said of the next artist that we heard just then, Benjamin Todd, who nowadays lives in Nashville. But it says here in his liner notes of that album, he spent 10 years hopping trains, going from town to town, place to place, all that kind of thing. And before he started that band, Lost Dog Street Band, and also got his own solo career. But his brand new album was released yesterday. It's called Country Is Dead, and it's a tribute to the kind of country music that he listened to as a child. He says, I've been playing music since he was 14 years old, and this album of all country covers is an idea of some of the songs that influenced him as a child growing up. He said he wants it to be a representation of what country songs had impacted me the most in my life. And Hickory Wind was one of the ones that obviously did that, that Graham Parsons penned tune that was recorded when Graham, his time in the Byrds. So another artist that spent, he says here, 10 years hopping trains, going from place to place, just playing music. Nowadays settled down in New Orleans, in Nashville. All right, all of that wonderful music brings us to 20 minutes away from 8, and you are listening to 5 Feet High and Rising on PBS. And it's a good time to thank some of the patrons of the program. We'll do that right now. It's nice to hear from Dave DeBrincat. He sent us through a text saying that he's up there in sunny Sydney, just about to embark on a run over the Harbour Bridge on this gorgeous morning, where he says it's going to be 31 later today up there. So goodness gracious me. Well, the weather, that's the much better weather than we're having down here in Melbourne, Dave. Thanks for tuning in. Of course, Dave will be back here with me, or he'll be here at the end of the month. Yes, it will be grand final day. He'll be here Thanks, Dave. Text message is 0400 03 1067. And thanks to these people who are already patrons of the program, and would love to have you join them. Get along to pbsfm.org.au. Thanks to Ben Henry, Bernie from the Gig Guide, Bosco the Staffy, Brad Crummy, C. Hutchie, Catherine Ludbrook, Dave Carmody, David Gowdy, David Zulner, Desmond Hughes, Dean Rossetti, Delon Colantino, Dwayne Simiana, Eric Johnson, Evie Ruth the Dog, Grant Perkins, Hank Willems, Jeff Jenkins, Joe Dan and Luna the Cat, Joe Dennis, Julian Barlow, Kevin from Noosa via Brunswick, Kristen Argus, Len Nibaldi, Liz Laver, Lily Nielsen, Marlo and Willa, Matt Hawaii Dragon Oprah, Michelle Clayton, Murray from Upway, Nash the Rad Lab, Neil Marshman, Paul Ben DeVinista, Paul from Parkville, Paul from Wyckoff, Paul Whitfield, Phil Meddings, Robert Bozadeacon, Sandra and William, Scotty Bowman, Southside Sounds Live, Stephen O'Leary, the Box Tree Road Crew, Tim Hunt, Tim J. Green, and Wilco the German Short-Haired Pointer, and Will Zeeble. Thanks also to our friends for life who are Bob Esselmont, Darren Boniface, Jenny Cunningham, John Graham, Justin Ruggs, Luxy and Tinsel, Ruth Leonards, and the one we wish all the best for his football team tonight, Western Bulldogs. Is it tonight or tomorrow? Western Bulldogs, Russ. Thanks very much for being a friend for life here. 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
0: Thank you very much indeed. Willie Carlisle telling you why it's a good reason to become a member here at PBS. Here's a track now from Ken Pomeroy. She's released an EP called Tonight's News, which is four or five tracks that covers some tunes that she obviously likes, I suppose along the same lines as Benjamin Todd that we've just been listening to. And this is her version of the song Sentimental Lady that was written by Bob Welsh.

0: Jawa P2 Band launching their second album, Kapindo, on Saturday, September 5th at the Northcote Social Club. Drawing on Indonesian dangdut with its mix of Javanese, Arabic and rock music, the Jawa P2 Band performs their own reimagining of dangdut with a dose of funk and soul. Tonight will feature Sudanese martial arts, the Javanese giant mask dance and a 90-minute set from the Jawa P2 Band. Proud PBS sponsor.
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0: It's just about 8 o'clock. It's 5 feet high and rising on PBS. We started off there with Ken Pomeroy and her version of the tune Sentimental Lady. That's off an EP that she's released that came out on August the 20th. 6 tracks on that one, all primarily covers, although I think there is one of her own songs, and a sort of an acoustic version of her song Bound to Rain. But she also does Look at Miss Ohio by Gillian Welch and David Rawlings, which I've played on the show previously. Deportee, which is a Woody Guthrie song. This Old Guitar, which I think is Guy Clark. Late for the Sky, Jackson Brown. And Sentimental Lady that we heard this morning, which is written by Bob Welch back when he was a member of Fleetwood Mac, the earlier lineup of Fleetwood Mac. It came out on the Fleetwood Mac album Bare Trees. It was released in 1972, although in 1977 he released a version of that song on his own album called French Kiss, which he made with members of Fleetwood Mac, but after he had left the band. I think he's re-recorded it again on another album that he released in 2003 as well. But nice stuff there from a nice version of that song from Ken Pomeroy. We then heard from Angela Autumn after that with a track from her album Believer. The song we heard was called I Don't Think About You At All. And that album, due out soon, hasn't been released in full yet. It's out on the on Garhole Records from Angela Autumn, whose hometown nowadays is Nashville in Tennessee, of course. I look forward to hearing more from that album as we get closer to it, because there's a lot of positive vibes around Angela Autumn, that's for sure. We heard from local outfit Norwood, their brand new song called Lonesome, which was released yesterday. Great new song from them. Great to hear that one. And then Margot Price. We could have, when I was talking about those artists that struggled at the start of their careers to get a name for themselves but managed to break through, Margot Price certainly fills into that category as well. Talked about being like an overnight success after 12 years living and working hard in Nashville, you know, busking tables, that kind of stuff, making her music. And before she finally got the attention that she deserved. And she's released an EP called Days of Unrest. And she recorded that song, Long Haired Country Girl, a song written by Charlie Daniels. Of course, she's altered the lyrics slightly to be a bit more appropriate for her to sing it. And she made that song, she recorded that song there with Billy Swan. And she also does a version of Deportee, from written by Woody Guthrie, and on the EP that she's written, released called Days of Unrest, that includes Joan Baez on that track. She's also done Maggie's Farm and a few other songs, and it's a fundraiser. Primarily, it's for the Florence Project, which provides free legal services and social services and advocacy to immigrants facing detention and potential deportation there in the States. And Days of Unrest collects songs from throughout, songs that have influenced Margot Price. And, pulling no punches, as always, it does Margot Price. And finally, just then, we heard a track from Brennan Weddle from her self-titled album. The song we heard there was called I Want to Be Your TV. Another raised in Minnesota, now based in Nashville. And she employed Katie Crutchfield from Waxahachie and Brad Cook, who's also worked on Waxahachie albums, to make that album with Brennan Weddle. And she has done a version of a Kathleen Edwards song where she sang with Katie Crutchfield. That's been played on this show in the last few months or so. But that new one from Brennan Weddle was released on August the 21st. All right, brings us to, what is it now, 4 minutes after eight. You're listening to 5 Feet High and Rising on PBS. And after we hear from these quick messages, we'll be back to play some more songs. As promised at the start of the program, we started off with some cover versions of Dolly Parton songs. I thought after these messages, we'll hear some songs from the wonderful lady herself.
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4: Yeah, I'm always here.
0: It's been very nice to hear our airways filled with the music of Dolly Parton since she passed away a week and a half ago. Of course, I didn't do the show last Saturday, so I had to hold back on my tribute to Dolly Parton. And been some great ones done by some of the nats here at PBS, including Ernie, that we just heard the Swinging Doors thing there. He did it the Thursday after she passed away, so not last Thursday, but the one before. He spent the whole 2 hours basically playing Dolly Parton tunes and related songs. And it's also great to listen to Twang with Denise last Saturday, playing tribute to Dolly Parton, playing that wonderful interview that she did with Dolly herself back in the day, and across the PBS airwaves here as well. I think even Rory on Fangit started his program the Thursday after she passed away with the Dolly Parton tune. So lots of respect and love for Dolly. What an amazing career she had. And universally adored, I suppose. So I thought, oh, I'll play some of my favourite tunes. Not the 100% obvious ones that you think you might hear that we all know and love, but maybe some other ones as well. In fact, a couple of these songs that I've got here scheduled, I've realised that I've already played the cover versions of them at the start of the program. But that doesn't matter. We enjoy hearing Dolly Parton sing her own songs herself. We're going to start off with one which I saw a wonderful... Of course, my social media feed was full of Dolly Parton-related material after she passed away. And one of the fun things that I saw out of the whole thing was the band The Wiggles in the States, I think, and they are live on stage. And they have often included this song in their live sets, and it's a wonderful sing-along for all the kids and everybody there. And it's a Dolly Parton song, which is Love is Like a Butterfly.

pay my little tribute to Dolly Parton with some selections this morning. Got a couple more to play, but we heard three just then. Love is Like a Butterfly from the album of the same name, released in 1974. As I say at the start there, it was great fun to actually see the Wiggles playing that song, everybody singing along. Of course, she did a lot for kids, did Dolly Parton, with her Imagination Library. In fact, probably you could argue that her legacy, her musical legacy, is one thing, but maybe even a longer lasting legacy will be that Imagination Library that's donated over, what is it, over 330 million books to children all around the world. Once a month, sending out books to kids, which, yeah, and what an incredible thing that is, including to children here in Australia. So, yeah, appropriate that the Wiggles will remember her and what she's done for the people that they also entertain as well. We heard also The Seeker from the album Dolly, which was released in 1975. And just then that was I'm a Drifter. And we know the Johnny Cash version of that song from one of the American albums, but that was from Dolly's album released in 1976 called All I Can Do. And now here's another version of the song that we heard earlier on. We heard Faye Josephine Hollick singing this song live in the PBS studios back in the day. Do I Ever Cross Your Mind? This is a version of the song that Chet Atkins released on an album called The Man and His Master, which came out in 2001. And he got Dolly in to come and sing this song with him. Let's have a listen.

28 minutes after 8, 5 feet high and rising on PBS, paying my tribute to Dolly Parton. Week and a half now since she left us, and we heard, first of all, there in that bracket, Dolly Parton singing with the legendary Chet Atkins, Do I Ever Cross Your Mind, from his album The Master and His Music. We then heard Dolly from the third of her celebrated bluegrass albums that she released at the start of the 21st century that very much revitalized her career. Halo and Horns was the name of the album. Dagger Through the Heart was the song. Halo and Horns released in 2002. And just then, the even more celebrated collaboration that Dolly did with Linda Ronstadt and Emmylou Harris from the album Trio. It was released in 1987. The Grammy Award-winning album Trio won the Grammy for won the Grammy for Best Country Performance by a Duo or Group with Vocal. It was also won for the same kind of thing in the Country Music Association Awards as well. And the song we heard there was called Wildflowers. And one more Dolly Parton tune to play for you. A great text came through from Nancy, which sort of pretty much summarises what I wanted to say at the end of my little Dolly Parton tribute here. Nancy says that Dolly certainly proved that one person can make a hell of a difference. Great humanitarian and musician. She certainly was that, Nancy. And she used her success and her wealth and her talent to help the benefit of others, I think you could quite safely say from Dolly Parton, with her imagination library and all that kind of stuff. She was certainly a person that was true to herself as well. Never forgot where she came from and never forgot the people that helped her get there. And always remembered her humble upbringing in the Smoky Mountains of Tennessee, and did all she could to help lift up other people towards maybe the levels that she's been lucky enough to get towards. And I think one song that summarises it very nicely is a song that she didn't write, a song that was written here by Tom Petty. And it is a performance of the song that Dolly Parton contributed to, a tribute to Tom Petty, called Petty Country, a tribute to Tom Petty, because he was from the South as well. And he wrote this song, Southern Accents, about his love for the South. And when Dolly sings it here, I'm sure Dolly could certainly relate to the sentiment that Tom Petty was trying to achieve on this song. So I think it's appropriate to finish my tribute to Dolly Parton by listening to this version of the Tom Petty song, Southern Accents.

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3: Alrighty, it's, what is it now? 23 minutes away from 9. You're listening to 5 Feet High and Rise on PBS. Thanks for some more text messages that came through while we're listening to Dolly Parton. One from Hutchie saying a wonderful and moving Dolly tribute for a true legend. Yeah, thanks Hutchie. And Michelle in Point Lonsdale saying, loving the show as always. Thank you for this tribute to the one and only Dolly. Yeah, thanks very much for your text messages, 0400 03 1067. Thanks also to an anonymous member from Preston who signed up as a proud member to PBS just about half an hour ago or so. Thanks very much to that person. If you want to join them, you can get along to pbsfm.org.au, as these people did, these performer members here of the show, Al Backstrom, Andrew Wood and the Bad Boy Sugar Band, Clint Wilson, Cosmic Cowboy and the Incognitos, Craig Kelly, Didgeridoo Mojo for Gordo, Fleur Weber, Hammond Robinson, Hard Peanut, Hard Manigan, John Park, Joyce Pressure, Karen Fields, Karen McDonald and the Western Ears, Les Thomas, Libby Willems, Little Faiths, Love and the Weller, Luella Payne, Maytown, Ramshackle Records, Raoul McClay, Ratlin Kane, Shaky Stills, Stella Del Menico, Steve Jury, the Northwest Grifters, The Smith & Wesson Jewelry and Waylon Joes. Our business patrons are Concord Music Publishing, Garden Stonecraft Stonemasons from the Dandenong Ranges, Mick and the team from firewood.com.au and the Port Fairy Folk Festival. And not forgetting our wonderful friends for a decade, Adrian Saronic, Alina Brown, Andrew Pollock, Biff Barramundi, Captain Morgan, the Kelpie Country Mick, David Evans, Dermot McCain, Elizabeth McIntosh, Jane Lacey, Jean Rook, John Doyle, John Llewellyn, John Scalzo, Lauren Bieber, Luke Tambo, Lyndon Otaway, Matt Vince, Petey Cole, Ronnie Lamb, Rumpelstiltskin, and Stephen Curtis. Made it to the end of that wonderful list just before the music ran out. So job well done. Also, thanks to 554, just sent through a text message there saying lovely Dolly tribute on this dreary Melbourne morning. Yeah, thank you very much for that. Let's take a track now from Elizabeth Cook. She's got a new album out called Great Television, and this song is called Lightly.

0: Three very recent releases there for you. First of all, Elizabeth Cook with the song Lightly from Great Television, the first new album from her in 6 years. We then follow that up with Alicia Blue with Run Me Ragged from her album Country Desire. And just then, Paige Pleasance with Waiting from the brand new album called Swamp Water. Thanks for some text messages that have come through. One from Gordo saying, love a bit of Paige Pleasance. Thanks, Gordo. Also from 957 thanking me for another amazing show. Thank you. And Catherine saying, beautiful tribute to Dolly, who made the world a better place for us all. Yeah, very true, Catherine. Thanks for all your text messages. I've run a bit late with some of my messages, so I better get them out of the way right now. The Dolly tribute made me run a bit late, but here are these important messages. Feel all
1: right. 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
0: We had a run through Bernie's gig guide as well. Of course, remembering Dave Miles solo playing today at Big Earl's Roadhouse Barbecue, 273 Ingalls Street in Port Melbourne, from 5 free entry. And other stuff is happening around town this weekend. You can also see Paper Jane at the Shiraz Republic from 2. Hard Rubbish and J. Taylor Bell are playing at the Trainway Hotel in Fitzroy. Leslie D. King and Misty Harlow were playing together at Lulee Tavern tonight at 8:30. Paper Jane is at the Union Hotel in Brunswick from 8:30. And the Linda Ronstadt Show is happening at the Hawthorne Town Hall with Ella Hooper. Sunday the 6th, the Moonee Valley Drifters at the Retreat Hotel. Ellie Mack and the Unbelievers at Barton Fink in Thornbury. Skyscraper Stan and Oscar Herbig are at the Martians Saloon in Dean Marsh. Murray Cod and the Crayfish are at the Standard Hotel in Fitzroy. And the Linda Ronstadt Show with Ella Hooper takes it on the road to the Capital in Bendigo tomorrow. Tuesday the 8th, we've got the Country and Western Ramblers as always at the Gem. Thursday the 10th, we've got, as always, the Honky Tonk Thursdays at Rook's Return. And the Linda Ronstadt Show will be at the Story House in Geelong. And then on Friday, Linda Ronstadt Show will be at the Chelsea Heights Hotel. And that is Bernie's gig guide for this week. Got to finish off. We've got one more song before we come back and say goodbye. We'll hear this one from the Jayhawks. They've got a brand new album that's just come out called Sanctuary Park. And this song is called It'll Be Alright Tonight.

Righty. We have come to the end of the show. That was the Jayhawks, a brand new song from them. It'll Be All Right Tonight, the name of that song from their new album called Sanctuary Park. Never listened to new album, so Sunvolts ran out of time to play that song this morning. We'll have to hold that over for next week because I will be back next week. Looking forward to it already. Thanks for tuning in. Thanks for your text messages. Hope you enjoyed the show this morning. Andrew's up next with Jazz on Saturday, of course. And yeah, I'll be back again next week. Looking forward to it. And I'm going to leave you with a little bit here of Sad Daddy featuring Melissa Carper out front of this band. This is from an album they released just quite recently with something that often happens when you leave the house, when you think about if you left the kettle on, if you left the iron on, or in this particular case, did we turn off the stove? Thanks for listening. I'll speak to you next Saturday from 6. Bye for now. Did we turn off the stove? Got to turn back around. Back around. Check on the stove. Check on the stove. And you know if you don't, turn back around. The dead burn heads will be burning down. Burning down. With the dog and cat.

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1: 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Bum, ba, bum.

good morning. You are listening to Jazz on Saturday with me, Andrew Young. Thanks to Miles for his program, 5 feet high and rising. You can hear him again at the same time next Saturday. Lark is on the wing, the snail is on the thorn, God's in his heaven and all's right with the world. For another week anyway, we made it. If you'd like to get in touch here at Jazz on Saturday, that's easy to do. You can call Jen 84151067, 84151067. Or you can send an SMS straight through here to the throne room. If you'd like to do that, the number is 0400 031067. 0400 031067 to send an SMS straight through to me. Now, during the week, well, for one, Alice Miller became a member of Jazz on Saturday and made a spanking donation. Alice Miller of Clifton Hill, thank you very much. Appreciate that, we really do. Monica Evans of Heatherton became a proud member, and Steve Einfeld of Northcote became passionate to Jazz on Saturday. Thank you very much, Steve, for your continuing contributions here at PBS FM. 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

that piece of nonsense, the Blue Blood Blues, with Eddie Lang and Lonnie Johnson playing the guitars. Hoagy Carmichael doing the strange percussion and vocals there with his mouth. King Oliver plays the cornet, you know him. J.C. Johnson, the piano. But for some reason, that group is called Blind Willie Dunn's Gin Bottle 4. Perhaps those men had contracts with other record labels, so they recorded under a nom de guise for that. Michelin Day, Es un gato swing, chérie, est-ce que tu m'aimes? Sweetheart, do you love me? Do you? Very sad.

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The Boite, a proud

0: Jack Montrose, no, that's coming up. Jimmy Rainey, Nobody Else But Me, with Bob Brookmeyer on the valve trombone. Dick Katz, piano, Teddy Kotick, bass. Ozzie Johnson, the drums. Before that, Mr. Roberts plays guitar. He swings a clean axe, Howard Roberts, don't you think? Very nice. Marty Page played piano, Bob Cooper the tenor. Red Mitchell, I think, the bass, and Alvin Stoller, the drums. An anonymous text messenger that I will call Hyperion says, I love the expletive out of you, PBS. Very nice, thank you. And Helena and Rob love this show. Helena and Rob from Seddon. Rob is correct.
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0: You have 2 weeks, don't you, to get on top of that. If that is your inclination to go to Solar Go-Go, if we can make it to another year, that'll be 20 years of Solar Go-Go. So if you want, why don't you come along and have a dance? Sounds good.

That was Bill Evans on the piano, with Eddie Gomez on the bass, and Philly Joe Jones on the drums. California, Here I Come, recorded at the Village Vanguard, 1967. The track, I'm sure you know, Round Midnight. Before that, the Jack Montrose Sextet. That means, not what you think, it means that there are six people in the group. That's all it means. So you can tell the kids to stop giggling. Six people in this sextet. Jack Montrose on the tenor, Bob Gordon the baritone, Conti Candoli the trumpet, Shelly Mann the drums, Paul Murr. It's a difficult name to say. Paul Murr. On piano, Ralph Pena, bass. Some Good Fun Blues, the name of that track. Here at Jazz on Saturday.

we like our friends, our members, our performer members. We always start off with them, don't we? Adrian Reeves, Coburgian, Coburgundian. Anthony Baxter, Bay Street Brass, Blue Mode. Chris Maunders, Fiona Burnett, Jerry Canali, Horns of Leroy, Jake Mason Trio, Jazz Harbingers, Jen Salisbury, Joel Trigg, John Scurry, Jumbalumba, Lowdown, Big Band, Melba, Big Band, Michelle Nicole, Mojo, the Morty Alec Jazz Orchestra, Nev and the Blues, Retro Beats, Robert Burke, The Beatnik Preachers, The Source, The Whoop-Dee-Doo Review. 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Gee, that went quickly. I must be getting more performers than when I first started and put that music together. I'm going to have to extend it, aren't I? That's what's going to have to happen. It's good news. 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Let's have some Horace.

Horace Silver, recorded live at Newport Jazz Festival 1958. The track Cool Eyes, Horace Silver wrote that for me. Cool Eyes. Lewis Smith, the trumpet, Junior Cook, the tenor, Gene Taylor, the bass, Lewis Hayes on the drums, sounding a little bit like Philly Joe Jones to these ears. Of course, Horace plays the piano. Love Horace. Always a pleasure to have him on the show. Play that for Andy down from Thursday Island. See Ruben and Vin in their grand final this afternoon. Good luck, boys. I saw Ruben running around the park on my way here to the station. Good luck for that grand final today, Ruben and Viv.

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1: Tune in to Stardust, your midweek mood boost, Wednesday nights from 7 o'clock with me, Ella Stockley. 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

That was recorded in November last year in Rome. At Roberto Gatto's studio, he plays the drums on this recording. Mark Hodgson, the double bass. Phil Robson, the guitar. Jed Levy, the tenor, out on Livia. That track with the promising title, Bogs of Roscommon.